0: on till way after dusk, she's with me. 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

0: 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It's a brand new day right here in the city of Lagos. Thank you so much for waking up with Metro. We sincerely appreciate you. And today is the 26th day in the 6th month of the year 2026. Yes, it's a brand new day. It's a fantastic opportunity for us to go out there and achieve our dreams. I am Olaide Olaiwola. I'm so happy that you decided to tune in to Metro 97.7 FM this morning, because we have so much for you lined up today. We're going to be starting off with a quickly praise song this morning, and after that we bring you Turning Point. It's with our pastor Femi Emmanuel. At 20 minutes to 6, we bring you Worship, World and Wonders with Pastor Elsie Obed. Living by in the Answer comes up at 6 o'clock with Pastor Joshua Reogun. And at 7 o'clock, at 10 minutes past 6, we'll be going through the papers together on newspaper headlines. At 7 o'clock, we'll be joining the network studios for the network news at 7. And I will come back at 8 o'clock for AM Lagos Live proper. And on AM Lagos Live, we had great music. We have great conversations. We'll give you traffic update. And we also bring you sports at 8:30. 9 o'clock will be time for Make It Points, where we open our phone lines for you to react to one of the stories from the headlines. That will be very interesting. And at 9:30 will be time for us to bring you the reports from AVA sector, and that we will round off on AM Lagos Live at 10 o'clock with our news beat at 10, and after that more great music will be coming your way. 11 o'clock will be time for Nagaf Cargo Watch, tell me what's happening in our ports. And at 12 o'clock will be time for the news at noon. 1:30 more sports will come your way and Sports Summit. And at 2 o'clock we will be bringing you a newsreel, a news magazine program from the Regional John Lagos Operations Studios at the cafe. Comes up at 2:30. It ends at 4 o'clock when we'll be joining the network studios once again at 4 p.m. for the network news at 4. After that, it'll be drive time. We'll tell you what's happening on the roads, keeping you company, even though you may be in traffic because today is Friday. But we'll ensure that you enjoy yourself all through as you transit to your various destinations. So I can promise you today is going to be a fantastic day on radio. I am Olaide Olaiwola. I'm working with Chinedu Ogunaja and, of course, our engineering crew. Let's start off with this song, Tobe Chuku, by Nathaniel Barsi. And after that, you'll be listening to Turning Point. Stay with us.
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0: sanctify a family, change a community. He will anoint a vessel. 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We are also on several other radio stations within the city, the state, the country, and beyond. We always start with saying what the Word of God says to our lives, which I call faith confession. Your confession will make way for your possession. Stretch out your hand where you are there. Take this confession after us. If you can be as loud as we are here, please be. If you cannot, then be as loud as you can. But don't close your mouth, don't close your heart under such an anointing. Take this confession with us. My Father and my God, thank you for the gift of a new day. Thank you for the gift of life. I declare by faith that today is good for me. My heavens are open. I will walk into waiting favors. I will walk into unsolicited blessings. I will enjoy divine protection. 1,000 may fall by the side, 10,000 at my right side. No evil will come near me. I am protected. My children are protected. My home is protected. I will love you forever. No evil will come near me. I am safe going out. I am safe coming in. In the midst of dangers all over the world, I am protected. I receive fresh anointing to experience great result. I receive fresh anointing for an excellent result, for distinction in all I do. I reject evil in whatever form. I am not a candidate of evil. My children are not candidate of evil. I reject disappointment. There shall be no distraction for me. Heaven is behind me. I will not fail. I am in the middle of a miracle. I will have testimony. I am returning, dancing and singing in Jesus' name.
1: Wow. You will not just be making confession. You will be seeing the manifestation.

manifestation that follows. We now move from confessing the word to sharing the word. It is from the word prophetic deliverance begins to come and miracle begin to flow. If you can do some jottings, as I always advise, if you have your notebook and your pen right around, near you, do jottings so you can go back to them again and pray them. If not, open your heart and receive it and walk with them also. Our team still remain more than a conqueror. Somebody put your right hand on your chest and hit it 4 times and say, I am more than a conqueror. I am more than a conqueror. I am more than a conqueror. I am more than a conqueror. Romans chapter 8, verse 7. It says, in all these things, ye are more than conquerors. That's what we've been looking at. And then we now came back to victory in battle. Life is a battle. It is not to frighten you, but to prepare you. There is no aspect of life. We have looked at the God called victory for David. David before Goliath. David became a more than a conqueror. As a result of bringing Goliath down, the women went dancing. That was what announced David for the throne. Yes, it was Goliath, the victory over Goliath, that for the throne. I speak to somebody's life. These challenges, these oppositions, this burden that you are faced with, we announce you for your next level. It won't kill you. Oh, the trouble you are passing through, the challenges, the pressure, the approach of oppression, the opposition, they will only announce your next throne. It was bringing down Goliath that announced David for the throne. Your trouble will announce you for the throne. Rescue will come. Your victory will put you on the throne. Say, amen, I receive it. Oh, we learned about Jehoshaphat. Jehoshaphat, a tiny nation. Three powerful nations, allied nations, conspired together to wage war against Judah and to wipe them out, almost like what Russia is trying to do with Ukraine, to wipe them out. But God stood for Jehoshaphat. God will stand for you. God will stand for you. God will stand for you. God will stand for you in the name of Jesus. I don't know who I'm talking about. That war will not conquer you. You will not go under. God will use it to announce you. Now, let's talk about Moses today. Moses and the children of Israel are the Red Sea. God got victory for them. We are talking about victory in battle, more than a conqueror. More than a conqueror. The crossing of the Red Sea is one of the greatest demonstrations of divine victory in the Bible. Israel stood trapped. Moses and the children of Israel were trapped between the Red Sea and the angry advancing army of Pharaoh. Oh, somebody's listening to me now. You are under intense pressure in your place of work, in the family, in marriage, in school, in that community, in that institution. You are under severe pressure. Somebody does not even know what to do, whether to say yes to them or still continue to say no, whether to go right or go left. You are under intense pressure. The Lord that delivered Moses and the children of Israel will deliver you. Humanly speaking, defeat was certain. These were people who have been slaves for 430 years. Do you know how a slave behaves? No initiative, confused, no money, no backing, afraid. Those were the people Moses led out of the children of Israel. It was not those who went into Egypt and held in bondage that came out of it. It was their great-great-grandfathers 430 years before that went into Egypt and became slaves. Can I say this to you? Every child of Israel, every Hebrew that came out of Egypt on crossover night was a bond slave. Bond slave 3 times. So a slave has no initiative. He's always afraid. He's always intimidated. These were the people that God fought for. Ah, they heard the angry noise of Pharaoh behind them. They cried to Moses, don't you care if we perish? Perish. Why didn't you leave us in Egypt so that at least we will be decently buried? Can you hear? Human beings can make complaint. There was no

military strategy, no escape route, because the Pharaoh and his army were behind them, and before them was impassable Red Sea. No strength to overcome the enemies. Yet God intervened and turned a hopeless situation into a glorious victory. I just described somebody now. God is going to turn your hopeless situation in that marriage, in that office, in that market, in that industry, in that project, in that program, with that man, with that woman, with those people. God will turn your story around. God will turn hopeless situation into a glorious one. He said there is hope for a tree. Even if it is cut down at the scent of water, it will sprout again. This message I'm bringing to you is the scent of water. You will spring up again. You will get yourself together again. Somebody lost the business. Somebody's bank account has been closed. Somebody's shop and factory has been shut down. Somebody is so looking miserable. What used to give you money is no longer there. What used to help you is no longer there. God has told us, Israel did not win because they had weapons. No, they won because the Lord God fought for them. The same will happen for you. God will fight for you. You will watch him fight. Oh, the pillar became light and warmth to the children of Israel. That same glory cloud brought confusion to the enemy's camp. I prophesy confusion in your enemy's camp, wherever they are planning to do evil, either 1, 2, 3, 4, or how many number of people, God will put confusion in their midst. Yes, the Red Sea, over 3 million people, children and aged, how would they? Somebody's listening to me now. Your situation will take only God to deliver you. It will take only God. It has gone beyond man's hand. You have called everyone you know, you've cried, you are approaching to people, but it's beyond you. Maybe it is sickness, maybe it is indebtedness, maybe it is a crisis. It may have to do with your job or location or your property or your building. But humanly speaking, it's beyond you. Sometimes God allowed certain things to get out of our hand so that he can get into his hand. And there's nothing the hand of God cannot handle. God will handle that situation for you. Say, I hear. Lift up your right hand where you are and say, oh God, it has gone beyond me. Oh God, it has gone beyond people I know. Take absolute control of this situation. Whatever those situations may be, say to God, I hand over to you. I hand over to you. I hand over to you. Yes, hand it over. Hand it over. Whatever is committed to his hand, he's able to keep it. He's able to manage it. The hand that is managing the whole heaven and the earth cannot mismanage your life. Say, I receive it. I will go deeper in these things tomorrow. Please join me on YouTube, on Facebook,

0: 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But on YouTube and Facebook, you hear my voice and see my face. 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After the sharing of the word of God, we listen to testimonies. 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
1: I'm Pastor Mrs. Adetun Obishaki. I want to thank God for His goodness in my life.
0: Yes.
1: I'm very happy to be in your midst this morning.
0: Yes.
1: But I want to thank God that on the 7th of June, I clocked 75.
0: Wow!
1: I want to thank God for His faithfulness in my life.
0: Yeah.
1: I was very sick. I nearly died. I did major heart surgery.
0: Yeah.
1: And after that, there were many complications. It resulted into diabetes. I couldn't walk, couldn't eat, couldn't do so many things. I thought I was going to die. But every day I will tell God, I will not die.
0: Yes.
1: I will live.
0: Yes.
1: I will celebrate 80.
0: Yes.
1: I will celebrate 90.
0: Yes.
1: I will celebrate 100.
0: Yes.
1: I said that Daddy normal says that we are going to clock 120.
0: Yes.
1: So I always claim it.
0: Yes.
1: But I thank God that I'm alive.
0: You're alive on your feet.
1: Well.
0: And you are well. You remain well, man.
2: Oh, my name is Mrs. Lawa. I give glory to God. Our Father in the Lord, allow God to use him. I started this commission since last year, and glory be to God. Yeah. I've been seeing changes in my
0: changes.
2: Life.
0: Changes.
2: Yes. Well, thank God. Daddy always mentioned of faith commitment.
0: Yes.
2: Daddy always said that in every month, that in the first day, just try as much as possible to give out something to someone.
0: Somebody.
2: That you see the reward.
0: Wow.
2: In fact, since Daddy has said it last year, wherever I have anything, that first day of the month, God always show me His favor.
0: Wow.
2: Glory be to God for that.
0: God bless you. I see you walk into this place running around very soon.
3: My name is Gladys Eze. I'm here to testify to God for healing my throat. I was having pain in my throat, so I couldn't swallow, spit, even to eat. Turning point in the morning, Daddy measured the case.
0: Yes.
3: It was the second prophetic word that Daddy said, that somebody here that is having pain in the throat and couldn't. Instantly, I got my healing. And the whole thing was just gone like that. So I said, thank you, Jesus.
0: Wow.
3: And the second testimony was on my friend's son. I invited her to this church and she collected her mantle. That very day, based on her place is far, she'll come over to sleep in my side before we come here. So she wrote a memo and dropped and paid battle seed over her son. A graduate, but there's no work. He was managing a 50,000 naira work. I say, kilele, bye. Last 2 weeks, Monday, she called me. She said, this boy is scared. Tension. That he wants to go for interview. I say she should not be scared that detention will become a testimony.
0: Yes.
3: I'm here to testify to God that at least they've given him. Now he can have a salary with heavy envelope. Daddy, I thank you for always interceding for us. God bless you, sir.
0: Hallelujah. Even if you write nonsense, they will pass you. You will not just be hearing people's testimonies. Yours too will come in Jesus' name. Is today your bad day? Lay your hand on your chest. And let me pray for you. May the Lord bless you and bless your bad day and bless your new age. No power or force will cut you short. You will live the rest of your life in abundance, in prosperity, and in greatness. Happy bad day. God said to me, there are many of my children out there. I will lead them to join as covenant partners to be co-sponsoring this great kingdom work. We are looking for those who will join as partners, and together we'll be sponsoring it together. Oh yeah, this is God's kingdom work. The fastest, the easiest, the quickest way to get God to intervene in what you do is to also be involved in God's program on earth. Somebody say, which one is that? Salvation of soul, establishment of sin, releasing light so that darkness can live every life. Oh, join us. It's interdenominational. Nobody is asking of your religion or your race. We don't even know ourselves. But the God that you serve knows you. Decide, how much will you be transmitting, either weekly, fortnightly, or monthly? Do something that your heart is happy with. You alone know the level God has placed you. Give at that level your salary, and then pay your tithe. Tithe is very important. 10% of our income is God's portion in our salary. I keep saying that every day. And then pay tithe on your corporate life. Somebody say, which one is corporate tithe? That is the net profit from the profit you are making from your business, your shop, your office, your practice, your farm. 10% of the net profit. So you will be sowing that in millions without struggle, without stress. Say, amen. I receive it. Amen. I receive it. So, we don't give the account number generally on air, but you send a WhatsApp message, or please send me Tony Pan Radio account to this number. It will forward it to you. 08055100510. 08055100510. For those who want to pay their tithe and the covenant partners of co-sponsoring this program, your personal tithe, your corporate tithe, do so. That number, 08055100510. Then there are calls and say, Pastor, let's have one or two of these Turning Point Radio account so that those of us who want to do it immediately, and I tell you, as you are hearing my voice now, do your sacrifice immediately. Victory sacrifice. 5,005 naira. Because 5 is God's number for grace. You can't do 5. Do 2,002 naira. Is the number for double. Double blessing is coming over your life. Whatever you can do, God gives you. He knows your financial level. Now, I will give these two account numbers. For those who want to do it now. Anytime you have a major program, a major journey, a major exam, a major interview, you want to sell a product, you are under pressure, you have a challenge, always sow seed every day and see what God will do. GTB account is the first number. Turning Point is what will come up on 057-039-3620. 057-030-GTB Turning Point will come up there. That's the second number. Zenith 101-709-1117. Three ones. 101-709-1117. It will also bring out Turning Point. So you see, do what you can do now. Connect it to that issue on hand your today. Connect it to your journey. Connect it to the sales you want to make. Connect it to your children's life. A sick person you are praying for. Connect it. We don't buy God's blessings. We don't pay. And you are Turning Point prayer partner. And then sowing seed to co-sponsor. Those of you that do this daily sacrifice, the Lord will keep blessing you. You will have answers to all you do. Now, my dear listeners, I invite you to our powerful Sunday services in June 2026. We hold two powerful services every Sunday. 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If you have your teenagers, 13 to 19, bring them. We have a well-gated, secure car park right there at the Lagos Airport Hotel next to our compound there. It is called Anointing Oil for Open Doors. 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

verses to engage in the prayer, they are all free. 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Ikorodu, Sagamu, Ota, Badagry, VI, Lagos, Lekki, Epe, Awoyaya, Festac, Mowe, all over. Hey, two telephone numbers to call, SMS or chat. For more information about our Sunday services, 0806-478-8392. 0806-478-8392. I call it one more time. 0806-478-8392. Second line, 0803-909-2578. 0803-909-2578. One more time, 0803-909-2578. Start calling. They will answer you. Oh, we shall receive you and give you dignified welcome all Sundays in the month of June. I will be there with other pastors waiting to receive you. I love you. Be blessed. What is left for me now is the prophetic blessings for the day. Receive it. I prophesy grace for access. You will gain access to that level, to that person, to that office, to that nation, to that industry, to that market. I prophesy access. That door is open for you. Every door you are knocking, I command them to open. You are true with the level you are now. You will move forward. All embargoes on you are hereby lifted. I don't know who I'm seeing now. Protocols are suspended for you. Everyone with goods and products and properties to sell and customers are not coming. I stand here. Customers shall flood that place. You will sell and make good profits. You will sell and make good profits. Every business. 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You are blessed.

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We welcome you in the name of our Lord Jesus Christ to another presentation of Worship, Word and Wonders, brought to you by Lilies International Christian Outreach.

brethren, future of advancement and increase that is based on truth and holiness. What is truth? Truth is that which agrees with final reality. What is holiness? Holiness is everything we do for God, to the glory of God, for the sake of God. It's that we embrace truth, that the changing seasons of the world will not affect us negatively. For after all the lies fall, truth stands. That's why the Lord says to us, He's the truth. He's the one who agrees with final reality. After all is said and done, He's the one who is the same yesterday, today, and forever. We pray for the grace to stay in His presence. We pray for the grace to walk with Him, to talk with Him, to experience Him in every area of our lives. Brethren, to our topic, a new season, a new season. I'd like us to go to the book of Ecclesiastes chapter 3. Bible says, to everything there is a season and a time to every purpose under the heaven. A time to be born and a time to die. A time to plant and a time to pluck up that which was planted. A time to kill and a time to cast away. A time to rend and a time to sow. A time to keep silence and a time to speak. A time to love and a time to hate. A time of war and a time of peace. Brethren, whether we acknowledge it or not, seasons change in our lives. And it's wonderful to know what time it is in our lives. And to know what time it is in our lives, we must align with the one who blessed us with life, the one who's made us, who's promised to be with us always, even to the ends of the world. And I want to assure us that there is a new season awaiting all of us. And because the one who controls the times is the Lord God Almighty, and He is in love with us in an everlasting manner. That's why He said to us in Jeremiah 29:11, He says, I know the thoughts that I think towards you, the thoughts of peace, not of evil, to give you an expected end. Yes, thoughts of peace means He's perfecting all that concerns us. So I'm persuaded that our better versions will be unfolding in this new season. He says, I'm perfecting all that concerns you, and then I will manifest my excellence in your life. I am persuaded that as we stay with God, He will manifest His excellence in our lives, that our lives will exceed conventional expectations because of God's love for loveliness and His eternally noble thoughts for us. Yes, in this new season, we will be admired. We'll be comforted, we'll be comfortable. And no matter what's happening around in the world, I want us to know that there is a space in Christ where exceptions are made. Ordinarily, this is what happens, but extraordinarily, the miraculous happens. I pray that the grace to stay in the realm of the miraculous will come upon us in this new season. I pray that God in His mercy will deliver us from everything that is negative, everything that is contrary, that we will embrace the positive, that we will embrace the good things, the good thoughts, the thoughts that He has for us, the perfect things, what will improve us, what will perfect us, what will manifest His excellence in our lives, what will make us admirable, what will make us comfortable, what will make us exceptional. May that be the realm we operate in the powerful name of Jesus. I'd like us to turn to the book of Song of Solomon chapter 4. Song of Solomon chapter 4 verse 12 says, a garden enclosed is my sister, my spouse. A spring shut up, a fountain sealed. Thy plants are an orchard of pomegranates with pleasant fruits, camphire and spikenard and saffron, calamus and cinnamon, with all trees of frankincense, myrrh and aloes, with all the chief spices. A fountain of gardens,

well of living waters and streams from Lebanon. Verse 16 says, awake, O north wind, and come. This is not accessible to be enjoyed, for the fragrance is to be enjoyed. It says, a spring shut up. A spring is meant to keep flowing, but when it's shut up, it's contrary to what it's meant to be. A fountain sealed. Fountains are not meant to be sealed. They're meant to flow and be pouring out that refreshing flow. And I pray today that every life that's like a garden enclosed, like a spring shut up, a fountain sealed, that the Lord himself will open the gardens of our lives. That he will, in this new season, open up the springs of our life, will start flowing again. The fountain will be unsealed to the glory of God, and the fragrances will come out. We are a fountain of gardens, a well of living waters, and streams from Lebanon. How can this be? The Holy Ghost must come upon us. The power of the Most High must overshadow us. We must call on the wind of the Holy Spirit to blow upon our lives. That's why I want us to note verse 16. Song of Solomon chapter 4 verse 16. Awake, O north wind, and come thou south. Blow upon my garden. That garden is your life. That garden is my life. We're calling on the wind of the Holy Spirit to blow upon the garden of our lives, that the spices thereof may flow out. There's so much potential in every life that God made. I pray that the wind of the Holy Spirit will blow upon our lives, and it will revive our beneficial potentials. Your better version is awaiting to unfold. Your eye had not seen, ear had not heard, has not entered into the heart of man the things God has prepared for our lives, but is revealing them by his Spirit, by his word. And so I pray that you will agree with me today that the wind of God, the wind of the Holy Spirit will blow upon the garden of our lives. Solomon here said, awake, O north wind, and come thou south, blow upon my garden, that the spices thereof may flow out. I pray that every dormant potential lives will awake by the power of the Holy Spirit. Many of us know what we want to do. We want to do it, but the energy to do it, the zeal to do it, is not available. I pray that the wind of the Holy Spirit will bring forth the zeal in the name of Jesus. Will blow the wind of the Holy Spirit upon our lives and bring out the spices in our lives. There's so much potential, so much waiting to unfold. God made us all fearfully and wonderfully, beautifully. Yes, may God give us all the grace to embrace the new season and what he's bringing. It's going to bring forth great things. For God is a God who does great things. His thoughts for us are for peace, not for evil. I pray that everything that's held you down will release you. I pray that everything that's enclosed the garden of your life will be brought down, so that you will just be a fruitful, blooming garden in the name of Jesus. I pray that you not just be a garden, that the fragrances of your life will flow out in the name of Jesus. Brethren, the most important asset we have is the privilege of life. To be alive and dormant is so unfair on life. But many are dormant, not because they want to be dormant, but because they don't know what to do. Zeal is gone. That's why Paul in his letter to the Hebrews said, may we draw near to God. May we do it individually. May we do it corporately. Let us draw near to God. Let us hold fast with the full assurance of faith. And the third let us in that scripture says, let us provoke one another unto love and unto good works. Demand love from people around you. Demand productivity from people around you. Let us provoke one another unto love and unto good works. That's what Paul wrote in his letter to the Hebrews. He said, let us, we can't do it alone. I can't manifest my potential alone. You can't manifest your potential alone. Let us provoke one another unto love and unto good works, that this new season will bring forth better things.

0: 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Enjoy the Worship His Majesty programs that have been taking place over the years and our Sunday messages on Instagram. God bless you as you connect with us. I truly appreciate you for listening to Worship Word and Wonders. God bless you.
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0: The Dream Center of the Life Voices International Church presents From the Father's Heart. Come and enjoy the anointed teaching ministry of Pastor Joshua Areogun. We believe God with you that God's dream for your life will certainly come to pass as you hear God's word and apply the truth in Jesus' name. Stay tuned and get blessed.
1: Hello and welcome to another edition of From the Father's Heart. Let us share a quick word of prayer.
2: Dear Heavenly Father, thank you for this privilege we have to look into your word. We ask that as we look into your word, you take us beyond practice in our daily lives. For in Jesus' mighty name we've prayed. Amen. And we're going to be looking at unlocking the power and the potential of eternal life. Unlocking the power and the potential of eternal life. So we're going to be looking deeper into what eternal life is and what that offers us as Christians, and why that should also inspire in us a hunger and a desire to share that same eternal life with others by sharing the gospel, the good news with them, so that we choose to enter into the same privilege. Into this between friends is important, is crucial for us to understand. Eternal life is different. This signifies a quality of life that is the very nature of God. Eternal life is the very essence, the very nature of God. You can see it as the DNA of God, as it were. So when we say God is like him, it thing concerned the first place. So you can follow along in manual. We're going to read from Genesis chapter 3 from verse 1 through to 3 and then jump over to verse 15 down to 17. Now the serpent was more subtle than any other beast of the field which the Lord God had made. And he said unto the woman, yea, has God said, ye shall not eat of every tree of the garden? So it was testing and was challenging her instruction. The enemy always comes to people through their mind. Be very careful of sitting down and engaging the enemy with your thoughts, and he's bringing all these strange questions to you. Speak words, close the door, and move on. There's very little to gain from sitting in those thoughts and ruminating on them and considering them and pondering them. You have to ponder the scriptures, not the enemy's ideas and suggestions. Now moving on, verse 2. And the woman said unto the serpent, we may eat of the fruit of the trees of the garden, but of the fruit of the tree which is in the midst of the garden, God has said, ye shall not eat of it, neither shall ye touch it, lest ye die. So the devil came with a question to seed doubt, to lure the woman from a place of certainty and security in what God has instructed and said and designed, to a place of questioning, of challenging, of negotiating with God. And that led to a

0: lot of course, we understand how the story turns out. But one thing I want to point out here, like I said, is we look at Genesis chapter 2 from verse 15 to look at what God actually established. So if we look at Genesis chapter 2 from verse 15, and the Lord God took man and put him into the Garden of Eden to dress it and to keep it. And the Lord God commanded man, saying, of every tree of the garden thou mayest freely eat, but of the tree of the knowledge of good and evil thou shalt not eat of it, for in the day that thou eatest thereof, thou shalt surely die. Now, the only problem is they didn't understand what dying meant. And this is why, as Christians, we must invest in understanding the scriptures and understanding our identity and understanding the boundaries that God has established in the scriptures, our identity through the scriptures. Because if we don't, it becomes easy for the enemy to play a game of words with us. It becomes easy for men to shortchange us, to lure us away from the superior life that God has promised us to something lower and something lesser. Now, when you understand that they were already experiencing and living in eternal life, that's Adam and Eve at this point. That's why they fell from that. They were already experiencing eternal life. They would understand what dying meant. Because remember that due to the very nature of Adam and Eve at that point, the concept of death was foreign to them. So they could not have understood the severity of what death meant. And it was because of this that Eve casually engaged the enemy. So this is what happens when Christians do not invest in understanding what God has said about them and the power and the authority that they carry as children of God. So when God said that you shall surely die, it was not just physical, natural death. Yes, that's an expression of death, but it was also something deeper, something worse, spiritual death. And in this situation, it's essentially a separation from God. So when we say something is spiritually dead, it can be naturally alive, but if it's spiritually dead, then it means that there's a change has occurred that has separated that thing, that person to rot. Yes or no? Because it's separated from its source of life. So in the same way, when anyone is separated from God, death comes into their life. Death comes into the picture. Spiritual death. So that's what it means for someone to be spiritually being separated from God. And when you become, there's no vacuum in the spirit. That's now what invites the nature of Satan, the life of Satan, to take the place that the life of God previously occupied.
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6: Pull the papers together and newspaper headlines. I am Olaide Olayiwola. I'm working with Chinodu Gunaja. And you can be a part of the program. We're going to read 0901133979.

Dave. Okay, no insult. Okay, so I'm going to be starting with my first paper this morning. Right now, I have the Guardian newspaper. So let's start with headlines from the Guardian newspaper. Okay. Tinubu reassures Southwest on security, vows safe return of Orire abductees. INEC yet to get 2027. And top teams are punished for winning group, claims Germany coach. How come? Why does he think that? You can check it out. It's in the Guardian newspaper. But it has something to do with, you know, groups that, teams that top their group not having enough time to prepare for the next match in the knockout stage. Okay, state police, I took that already. Power debt row deepens as registration July 7. EFCC, CAC move against unregistered POS operators. Abesedoria nominee, Fashinas. Loma intensifies in up of Apapa Black Sports, warns against illegal waste disposal. Olubadan cautions new chiefs against land grabbing. One dead, three rescued as Rivers orders probe into Port Harcourt building collapse. Stakeholders seek national policy, stronger legal protection for widows. NDLEA arrests 306 suspects, prosecute 64 in Ogun as Sokoto renews anti-drug campaign. Police hunt for alleged armed supplier as woman identifies abductors in Edo. Police hunt for alleged armed supplier as woman identifies abductors in Edo. DNA report confirms missing journalist Onifade dead. That was the young man who was allegedly killed during the NSAS protest period. And sad, very sad. Okay, let's see if we have more stories. Do we have headlines? Okay. Education Ministry directs Futo VC to cancel 24 aides appointments. Why does one VC have 24 aides? Okay, Lagos celebrates youth creativity at Eco School's Arts Crafts Competition. Lagos constitutes LISO Governing Board, the management team to oversee electricity market. And the LISO is the Lagos State Independent System Operator. So Lagos State has announced the constitution of that, of the governing board and management team of LISO, and to oversee electricity market. Articles 8 questions 509 billion naira, 3.3 trillion naira, 4 trillion naira power debt cycle transparency. Nigeria's share of African upstream energy investment up tenfold, says presidency. Okay, let's see. I think those are the headlines. Yeah, KANU 2027 and Kwankwasia movement. That's in the Guardian newspaper. And still on Kwara 2027, if fellow doing APC endorses Dan Ladis. Let me take that again. If fellow Ladis commits integrity, Tinubu INEC over peaceful state elections. What's up this morning? Advocates adoption of sustainable digital solutions to improve health outcomes across Nigeria. HPV vaccine campaign reaches 26,000 girls. Stakeholders seek protection against cervical cancer. Medical experts warn against self-medication, cite rising threats to liver health. Read out for you, even the one tapping out soon. 0916257124. 0916257124. You can also send an SMS 0901133971. 0901133971. All right, let's see. More headlines. Death toll in this beauty collapse hits 8, 26 rescued. Tinubu vows safe return of abducted Oyo teachers. Pupils, 188 die, 1,500 injured in Venezuela earthquake disaster. CBN orders banks to freeze six terror suspects' accounts. Dangote Refinery

buys $2 billion dollars in historic listing. This from a report. And four held after eight killed in Kebbi clash. That means four people have been arrested after eight people were killed in Kebbi clash. Rivers government shuts down collapsed building sites. Others probe. Netherlands march into World Cup knockouts as group winners. And robbery. Parents seek review of UK court verdict convicting Nigerian student. Japan coach hopes World Cup success inspires Asian rivals. And let's see, we are right now looking at the Punch newspaper. We killed ex-OG TV broadcaster to teach her a lesson. This is from the suspect. We killed ex-OG TV broadcaster to teach her a lesson. So according to this story, the Ogun State Police Command disclosed that the prime suspect in the alleged killing of an former OG TV broadcaster, Kitan Oyesikun, and her guard, a security guard, Pelumi Adetayo, has confessed or allegedly confessed to the reason why they killed her. According to what he said, he was her former security guard, and they fell out, and after she fired him, he decided to plan with his friends to kill her. He's a laborer working on the site. He planned with another bricklayer and another security guard who were friends of his. All three of them went to the house, killed the security guard, and also killed the lady. And it's very unfortunate that somebody who was previously working for her as a guard was the same person who came back to end her life. That's a sad story. It shows that we should be more careful with the people we even employ in the first instance. All right. I mean, the soul of the departed rest in peace. All right. Residents demand reconstruction of Lagos Community Road. Slain Osun teen's family demands arrest of eight suspects. FCT court orders police officers arrest over 300 million naira eviction case. Anambra couple remanded as abused boy recovers in hospital. Lagos woman nurse faced trial over 16 million naira pregnancy scam. Lagos woman nurse faced trial over 16 million naira pregnancy scam. 2027, PDP no longer party of choice in Ogun. This is coming from an APC chieftain. LP backs state police bill urges governors to prioritize governance over party. NNPP open to alliance with other parties in 2027. This is from the KANU chairman. And 2027 race, Wike Turaki comes to roll out parallel PDP candidates. Did you get that? Wike and Turaki camps, they roll out parallel PDP candidates. So they are, okay. Yes. We'll keep watching this video.

I'm trying to find more headlines in the Punch newspaper. I think we are done with the Punch newspaper this morning. And guess what? You can react to any one of these headlines in the Punch newspaper this morning. We have platforms available for you to do that on. You can do it on Facebook. The headlines are there at Metro 977 Live. You can do it on send an SMS. 09011339791 09011339791 Eastern Super headlines with Olaide Olaiwola. And I'm going to be moving over to my next paper and then I'll take a break. And when I come back, I'll start taking your messages. All right, quickly, let's see the next paper we'll be reading from. This time we're looking at the Vanguard Terrorism Finance. CBN freezes accounts of Adamu Siroma, four others. Lagos building collapse, 9 dead, 26 rescued, Sanwo-Olu to visit. FG complete handover of Enugu Airport to concessionaires this week is 8. Ivory Coast beats Korea Kyle 2-0 to reach World Cup knockout stage. Ecuador beat Germany to reach World Cup last 32. King Charles has paid more than 30 million euros in personal taxes since 2022. This from the palace. Okay, I beg your pardon. Paid more than 30 million pounds in personal taxes since 2022. This coming from the palace. Tinubu showed courage, statesmanship on state police. This according to Metu. Union shoots shots affected campus over students' death. And some more political stories. Nobody gives power. 2027. Nobody gives power. You must take it. Wike tells PDP. And, okay, I think I've taken these ones already. So let's move on. Let's look for more headlines here.

Nobody gives power. 2027. Nobody gives power. You must take it. Wike tells PDP and okay, I think I've taken this once already, so let's move on. Let's look for more headlines here. World Cup history. Okay, police arrest three over murder of ex-OGTV staff, security guard. ICPC arraigns El-Rufai ex-aide over alleged 8.6 billion naira CCTV contract fraud. And three-story building collapses in Lagos. Terror financing, FG moves to charge U.S. sanctioned BDC operator. Senate passes state police bill. It's now federal state police service. And I graduated from school, yet no job. Jarvis slams YC over Olodo uprising remark. It's not easy. Mr. Abel's widow appeals for financial assistance. Court set to rule on fresh police probe into Mubarak's death. My own kind of politician, I don't steal money. This is coming from Desmond Elliott. Actress Imidima Okoji welcomes baby boy. And I think those are the headlines. Yes. Okay, those are the headlines. Yes. The headlines are there at Metro 97.5. You can also send a WhatsApp.

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0901 132 9791 0901 162 57 1214. You can also send an SMS 0901 133 9791 0901 133 9791. So let's see what we have here. This one says, good day. Is that enough for the FGC to even see the port sanctions on terrorists and their sponsors? What punitive measures has the FG taken against the notorious culprits? It does not show seriousness or commitment. Damien in Lagos. Damien, I believe that the federal government has frozen the accounts of some of these alleged terrorism financiers. And, okay, no, I think this one... Yes, this is not for us. Okay, let's see more messages here. Excuse me. So we're still looking at your messages right now on newspaper headlines, so you can keep them coming in. Any message you want us to take, just ensure that you keep them straight to the point, and that you ensure that you do not insult anybody on the mic. Get out your messages, read them.

Medicals in Borno. If this report is true, many Nigerians have every reason to be worried. Giving former Boko Haram members the chance to join the army could put the country's security at risk and in the war against terrorism. The government must put the safety of Nigerians first and make sure the army is never exceptional assembly is a welcome development. I hope the 24 states will also pass it, and gradually we are moving towards true of electricity. All right, I say thanks to Mr. President. Okay, this additional was you, Nikuru. Do it's additional was you. We get your point. Thank you very much. Benjamin from Shogunle says, good more at the suffering of the mat. It's unfortunate. Benjamin and Shogunle sent in that message. Benjamin, thank you for your message. Good morning, Metro FM, Laide and Chinedu. Tinubu reassures Southwest on security. What is this purport of the unique purpose? I'm not sure what you mean. Of the Constitution 1999 as amended, by virtue of Section 14, Subsection 2B, that government securing lives, property, and welfare of the citizens, a country where its Nigeria Police Service, nay, force, hails a terrorist. On this touted state police bill, National Assembly stood up to vote. One wonders whether there was a public hearing to perfect this move, as soon as under the guise and fig leaf of establishment of a state police, we may have a Frankenstein monster that may be more than terrorists and Boko Haram, romantically called bandits, that is killing Nigerians. As Agbero may dominate the choice of what constitutes state police. Let's circumspect, as nowadays, when law is a luxury, let the ego go about cool-headed. Dr. Ugo Sujin Festak. There are some protocols that will be in place before, and the Metro FM crew, our politicians, are punishing the poor masses in the country. Therefore, and your stake is on the police. It's another jamboree for the boys. The current leadership under Tinubu is paddy-paddy government, especially the forthcoming general. The main purpose is to use it against the opposition. And in Nigerian politics, who will hear some wiki? He never prefers solution on insecurity, but on political abracadabra. May God help this nation. CV Kalu in Maryland. Thank you, Steve. Some Facebook messages. Dr. Mrs. Ma Olebara from Uwiri says, Mr. President is still vowing to return kidnapped. Kidnapped children after 2 months in captivity. Enough of these children being 70. Why do you feel them? It's so worrisome. Into 2027 general elections, which way in Nigeria? May God help us. Thank you, Ozo Francis. And this one is from Oyewole Fatunla. The federal government order to freeze the assets of alleged terrorism financiers may look decisive, but Nigerians have seen similar announcements before with little visible follow-through. It raises an uncomfortable question. Are these individuals too powerful to arrest and prosecute, leaving only symbolic action against their accounts? Meanwhile, harsh treatment is often reserved for critics, not terror sponsors. After years of claims that Boko Haram was technically defeated and that security had improved, the reality remains grim. Freezing accounts is not enough. Credible prosecution, convictions, and transparency are needed if this fight is to mean anything beyond optics. Thank you very much for your message, Yuwali Fatunla. And let's see if we can take more messages. There is this school of thought that believe that Professor Mike Ezekume is being witch hunted by powers that be because of the significant role he played for the then presidential candidate. It's serious about tackling insecurity and restoring Nigeria to appoint IGP and head commissioner for the proposed state police be removed from the president and governors respect.

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A lap.

Field state, as non-state actors are sharing Nigeria with the federal government. This is the reason for the urgent need for total and sincere restructuring of Nigeria for true federalism to be operational. But that is opinion morning and is entitled to it. Anderson Inetoki says, good morning, Laide. The freezing of accounts of the that took millions of innocent lives. Anderson Inetoki. All right, Anderson. They still have to go through the legal system. And you know, judicial system for that to happen. Okay, we can't sentence them to anything. Not talk of hanging. Good morning, good happy Friday, Olaide. Onya from Lagos says, Governor Zulum, make we no pray bad prayer for you and your bad policies. You're ordering IDP closure over security concern. What do you expect after releasing tigers and lions into the streets? All in the name of reintegration of repentant terrorists, they'll surely feed on. What do you mean by what are lions and understand? Onya. Oyediyi. Ra from Uru. Prayer. What does the Bible even say about people who only pray and don't walk towards? They will not serve as their permanent home. Our government is doing nothing for their return. Martin from Ojo Alaba, huh? Please help me to read your message before you send it. Proofread it before you send it. It's easier for me to read it when everything is properly written. Pasco Chimeze says, no, lady. From snippets I have been able to get from the bill, the president still appoint the IGP. No, I'm talking about the state police, not the IGP. Governors will also appoint state police commissioner, yes, but it has to be approved. But we don't have the power to remove him from the office. Yes, you're right, but it has to be approved by the state national House of Assembly. The governor doesn't have the power of assembly commission. Each state will have theirs. Okay, please confirm, but that is what we get when it's serious bill. Like, it is well past Kachimizi. Thank you for your message. Onya says, happy Friday, like, and then the newspaper has this morning. Thank you so much to everyone who sent the messages. I have just about a minute left, and then I have to pack up my bags, and we have to be going school issues, all this information you can expect. Just ensure that you join us at 8 o'clock. In foreign collaborations for safe rescue. This is from the President Tinubu. Police arrest 3 over XOGTV broadcaster killing. Senate passes police bill. And so what's

that have died during childbirth. So it's a serious issue, and I think that we should respect women more, and we should do more to ensure that no woman has to die while trying to bring, give life. All right, let's move on. Chief Imam of Ilorin for installation, July 10. British TikTok influencer faces death penalty in Dubai over boyfriend's death. Oh, that's sad. At least 164 dead, 971 injured after twin earthquakes in 12 years in captivity.

UK. IG took that already. Record breaking heat wave grips Europe with brutal temperatures. And that's all we can take on newspaper headlines today. Thank you so much for listening. Thanks for your messages. We'll be joining the network studios right now for the network news at 7. I am Olaide Olaiwola. I've been produced by Chinedu Okolo. Don't go anywhere. Stay with me.

0: It is affecting your mental health, the cells of your brain, because
1: Babagana Zulum's second term of transformational
2: leadership and approaches. Vice President Kashin gave the directive during a meeting of the Anticipatory Action Task Force at the Presidential Villa Abuja.
1: President Bola Tinubu congratulates Ghanaians wisdom and excellence that have defined Sanwo-Olu's service to Lagos State and the country. The president says Governor Sanwo-Olu is brilliantly combined inclusivity, diversity and harmony in all political activities and transitions in the state. President Tinubu praised the God
2: to the country. The president remarks, as you celebrate your 64th birthday today, I deeply appreciate your loyalty, dedication and sacrifice. The president notes Gbajabi Amila's journey in public service and the invaluable contributions he has made to strengthen Nigeria's democracy. President

0: birthday today. I deeply appreciate your loyalty, dedication, and sacrifice. The President notes Gbajabiamila's journey in public service and the invaluable contributions he has made to strengthen Nigeria's democracy. President,
1: end of an era defined by service, leadership, and unwavering commitment to democracy will continue to inspire generations.
0: The transmission company of successful restoration of both transmission lines, the Alojewore transmission corridor, is now fully operational.

0: They constructed several generators to reduce output to arrest the resulting frequency rise to stabilize the system and prevent further disruption to the national grid. Minister of Power, Mr. Joseph Tigbe Opponent, has already been restored and currently transmitting bulk electricity. The statement notes that a combined team of TCN engineers
1: for lifting the people and uniting them.
2: Are you dreaming of owning a luxury home in Abuja? Duplex for 95 million.

0: 475 web.edu.
1: As part of a shift from the traditional reactive approach to disaster management towards a proactive system of disaster risk reduction, to support the operations of the task force, the National Economic Council approved the release of 83.2 billion naira earlier this month for the implementation of AATF interventions, establish clear priorities, and ensure the prompt release and deployment of resources.
2: Resources intended for preparedness and early response must be available at the precise moment they are required. To wait until disaster strikes before releasing what we have already approved is to defeat the very purpose of acting early.
1: The Minister of Humanitarian Affairs and Poverty Reduction, Dr. Bernard Doro, described the federal government's approval of President Bola Tinubu's administration for approving funds.

0: depend how affected they are by the crisis. Program Coordinator Action Aid, Mr. Kenneth Onuofe, explained the process used to get the beneficiaries.
1: Resources to meeting their needs are limited, so we use community-based targeting process to identify the most vulnerable ones among them.
0: By mobilizing agents to come to the venue, while temporary ATM cards them to access their money, then return the cards to the organizers. Onuofe stressed the need for peace to be restored in the community, respect and dignity, as well as
2: giving relief materials on native land. It is not natural disaster, but man-made disasters.
0: The district head of Riom, Simon Malcolm Jock, appreciated the organizers for
3: being invested and the granted matron of the Nigeria Red Cross Society.

0: sativa is most commonly a substance. All the stakeholders, everybody needs to come on board and do the needful. If I play my role, you play your role.
1: Health experts also warn that substance abuse can have
2: marijuana, which is cannabis, Indian hemp, cocaine, especially the young ones now. There are different drugs that they are into. Codeine, which is in cough syrup, shisha, ice, which is
1: meth. Families, schools, religious institutions, and government agencies to work together in building a drug-free society. From Lagos, Nino Odufaya, Radio Nigeria.
3: Also across continents and mental harm, while its ripple effects weaken families, consequences, millions continue to fall into the trap of illicit drug abuse and trafficking. In this special report, correspondent Patrick Alumina Jr. delves into the underlying forces driving the menace, his means its alarming impact on society, and explores the urgent need for collective action as the global community marks the international
4: grip of substance addiction continues to consume lives, weaken families.

0: grip of substance addiction continues to consume lives, weaken families, and abuse, principally through the National Drug Law Enforcement Agency, NDLEA, established in 1987. Over the years, the agency has intensified enforcement operations, strengthened public awareness initiatives, and expanded strategic partnership aimed at curbing the menace. At an event
1: society approach, it has successfully bridged

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1: The first vice president of the West African Action Network Against Small Arms Proliferation, Mr. Martin Igwe. National chairman of the Nigerian Legion, Mrs. Mori Nike.
2: Nigeria's federal civil service is undergoing one of its most ambitious transformation drives in recent years. The annual Civil Service Week, therefore, comes not merely as a celebration of service.

0: most ambitious transformation drives in recent years. The annual Civil Service Week, therefore, comes not merely as a celebration of service on the lives of federal workers.
1: The Office of the Head of the Civil Service of the Federation has once again rolled out activities. The measure of reforms lies in its impact on workers. Many civil servants say
2: sizing and voluntary package.
1: One of the most

0: Tsushima Ki, who retired in January this year, said she was yet to benefit from the policy since
1: in the civil service that welfare is equal to
0: the transition to a paperless work environment, the introduction of GovMail and ServiceWise GPT. In Abuja, Adaku, Ene, Radio Nigeria.
2: It's already 26 minutes to 8. You're listening to the new and immediate activation of a national coordination plan to mitigate flooding nationwide. Our correspondent examined the effect of as global community marks day. Still to come, private investment economy be 14 ago. Death toll in Venezuela to about 200,000. Plus, post spotlight Saroscope.
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0: 29th at the Moshood Abiola National Stadium. All sessions begin at 4 p.m. GMT.
1: Technology and Crime Protection Gembu as the 69th state-owned university and the 31st university in Nigeria to expanding access.

0: richly indeed. That's a beautiful finish.
1: The round of 32 meeting with the runners up from Group I. The other Group E fixture saw Ecuador come from a goal down to beat up just 2 goals and conceding 12. Japan and Sweden also ensured progression from the group after ending their tie. Norway meets France. Both nations have secured their places. The fixture will involve one of Africa's representatives, Senegal, against Iraq at the BMO field in Toronto, Canada, the Terrain-tier competition in 2024. In a statement yesterday, the NWFL spokesperson Samuel Amadou confirmed this year's championship. NFL management has urged all participants.

response. Governor Zulum has continued to expand investments in water infrastructure across both urban and rural communities. This commitment is aimed at ensuring sustainable access to potable water 1 and 2, Kulumnam Irrigation Farm and Molanda, with overhead tanks in communities across Guno, Dikwa, Kukawa, dam and environmental degradation. A 10-kilometer shelter belt and windbreak corridor was established along the Maiduguri-Damaturu Highway, not stopping there.

0: ability.
1: Stories, social media. The trend gained momentum after some users posted videos of thugs allegedly of a party
0: exercise. A user at Mordecai, let's see if the prize moves first.
1: And then we begin with the pan. 36th speaker.

They said that Lassana has activated its emergency response following the collapse of the three-story building, and lots of people have been extricated from beneath the rubble. And according to the report,

So let's talk about other places. But before I leave the island, let me quickly point out some other places. Talk about VI. That's Akin Adeshola Street. Also, there's a lot of traffic there right now. So if you're going in that direction, please looking good. No traffic per se. Amadu Bello Way. Mostly through around that is around the Dekunle. Around the Alagomeji. Yes, and Alagomeji coming towards Adekunle, experience a little bit of traffic, and I road and its maintenance, and it's possible that this traffic is being caused by the bad road there. A little bit of traffic Adekunle and Alagomeji. That's when you're coming towards the island. Okay, so Mobolaji Johnson looking very not looking bad at all. And let's talk about some other places. Mushi area, the Mushi market area is due to the market activities and bus stop activities, it's looking very busy. I'll probably give you more traffic updates because we'll have to go join crew AM Metro Sports right here on Metro 97.7 FM. Don't go anywhere, don't touch your dial, stay with Metro

we go to athletics, where the Athletics Federation of Nigeria, AFN, has formally invited 29 athletes to participate in the trials due to visa-related issues. We're also expected to serve as the final intensified preparations phase, allowing coaches to fine-tune strategies, assess form, and build team cohesion ahead of the multi-sport event. Meanwhile, a Nigerian athletic stars such as Tobi Amusu and Esebiefe should not be regarded as official prize money. The move represents a significant breakthrough for athletes and, of course, advocacy groups that have long campaigned for greater financial support for Olympics. As part of the program, athletes who participate in the Olympic Games will be eligible to apply for a grant of $10,000 and gathered will be distributed to the national, an additional financial incentive support mechanism as they continue.

has described the country's outing at the 7th edition of the Tour de l'Afrique as a 1,110-kilometer journey of CO emissions ran from Birita back to the under early pressure. However, customs responded with renewed

8 of the 2026 Formula 1 season held the Barcelona Catalunya Grand Prix. He was on the podium with fellow British drivers, that's George Russell of Mercedes, and of course McLaren's world champion Lando Norris. So Hamilton has narrowed the gap of Mercedes. We expect first practice session outcomes is forecast to be sunny with a jet rate of about 32 degrees Celsius. On Saturday's qualifying session will be warmer again at about 33 degrees. So for Sunday's race, which gets underway at 2 p.m., like I said earlier, the condition will be sunny and very back at Catalunya Grand Prix. Lewis Hamilton won at the race, talking about the seventh race for the season. So this one, it's Australian Grand Prix. So all the very best. We'll keep tabs on that, and of course, we'll report after the race. Then that takes us to boxing, where in his 14th professional contest, they're still going at distance in two. I think he's looking to chat Daniel Dubois, and of course, Fabio Wadley also coming up as a

her position fourth, 20th, or at least one thing is certain. Ever since Enyimba won back-to-back the CAF Champions League, ever since then, this we've done was made in the NPFL. Is already seen as a former league winner, you know what that means. Anyway, that takes us to the World Cup stories. I remember we saw games yesterday, about five of them actually, where Morocco, South Africa, and of course Ivory Coast made Africa proud by booking a place in the round of 32. This is quite massive, quite good. In Group C, Morocco defeated Haiti by 4-2. Scotland also lost to Brazil by 3-0. So Group C standings, Brazil topped the log with 7 points, followed by Morocco on 7 points, 2 wins, 1 draw. And of course Scotland on 3 points, 18, no points. That takes us to Group A, where Czech Republic also lost

of highly trained EOD CBRN specialists conducted an extensive forensic and technical examination of the scene, and in the investigation involved riot relief in Lagos. Of course, I'm thinking that terrorists are at rest, and I'd let know that no, it's not due to any criminal activity, it was just due to mechanical issues. So I think we can all now finally, you know, relax. Things are not as bad as we thought, you know, they were. All right, so moving away from that story. Let's move on. And this one is for all civil servants. The federal government has said that reviewing the 70,000 naira about 2 years ago, there about signing the new minimum wage increase from 30,000 to 70,000, and he also shortened the review cycle from 5 years to 3 years. That's why they're talking about it again now, because it's almost 3 years. So the chief of staff to the president, Femi Gbajabiamila, said that the administration recognizes that cost of living continues to rise and that workers deserve wages that keep pace with the economic conditions. So they are saying that in July, the presidency will, you know, translate into improved life, decent work, increased productivity, social protection, economic opportunities. And before we go back to the music, remember, now it's time for Make a Point. And but before that, we're looking at more stories from the

0: I beg your pardon. You straight to the point. Please do not insult anybody, okay? Hello?
1: Hello, good morning.
0: Hello, good morning, sir. What's your name? Where are you calling us from?
1: I'm Mr. Yeah. Statement is a repeat of what said, that is a close ally of the man. And the properly schooled and the common interpretation, the strict meaning of what he has is best taken. So he has sent the message. They all say that he will allow PDP to win over President Tinubu in that election. So that is hypocrisy. That is hypocrisy. I don't know why you pay attention to certain things. Hypocrisy. It has no meaning.
0: Okay.
1: It's only trying to bring chaos to the society. He has spoken to them. The fake meaning that they should be ready for violence. And that's the meaning of
0: he didn't say that, actually. But you are deducing that from what he said, right?
1: I said that is a straight interpretation.
0: Okay, that's why you are interpreting it. All right, thank you very much.
1: There is no pretending about it.
0: Okay, thank you, Zena. Thank you so much. Thank you. Have a 0700-7000-977. You can 0916-257. All about struggling and taking. Let's hear you take the statements made by... Are you there? Okay, I'm going to have to disconnect the call. I think I lost that call. Do try again. The numbers are still available. 0700-7000-977. About 8 more minutes, and then we'll have to pack our bags and say bye-bye. So, what's your name? Hello, good morning. What's your name? Where are you calling me from?
2: My name is Ginger.
0: All right, Ginger. Good morning. Go ahead and make your point.
2: Yes, my point on that very statement, it was making it a very bad statement. Whether it's the hypocrisy or not, just making statements is very bad. And what Nigerian politicians want is money. We have made it for own money to a special minister or anything. So, So all I will say.

0: but also there are trade-offs in policy. You can decide to support APC or another party, say Mr. President, during
1: resilience, you know, endurance, stamina, you know. Hello? Hello? Yeah, good morning, sir. Your name, where are you calling me from?
2: Good morning. Is that Laide?
1: Yes, it's Laide, sir. What is your name?
2: My name is Patrick from Okota, Abuja.
1: This is Patrick, right?
2: Do you want me to relocate?
1: Yes, I can barely hear you. The line is breaking.
2: Okay. My line is breaking. Can you hear me better now?
1: No. Still the same.
2: Okay, let me call back.
1: Thank you very much, Patrick. Do call us back. We have just a few more minutes, maybe like 3 minutes, and we have to round off and call.
3: Good morning.
1: Hello, good morning. Where are you calling us from?
3: Okay, this is Mark.
1: Mark, good morning, Mark. Go ahead.
3: Let me have issue with governor of the current governor. They invited him to the governor of
1: Mark, I can barely hear you. I'm so sorry. I'm so sorry. Yes, I can hear you. It's just the line keeps breaking. But go ahead and let's see if I can hear you now. Go ahead.
3: Okay. I said Fubara and they've been having issues. I don't know if you can hear me now.
1: Yes, I can hear you, but Wike has problem with Fubara. So, doesn't mean no longer in PDP because... Okay.
3: I'm going to lie there. I'm going to lie there. I'm going to lie there.

0: unfortunate, and I could hear him clearly. All right, one more minute, and then we have to pack our bags and call it a day on Make a Point. So we'll still love to know your take on the issue this morning. This comment made by FCTV. And he was telling his party members, political parties never give in. You have to take it through struggle and hard work. Okay, now nobody gives power. You must take it. Nobody's going to give you power. If you want it, you have it, rather than people trying to take. How do you feel about this
1: problem? I think that is the culture of democracy in Nigeria. Where the drama is played in

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I'm your captain, Nosa Aitwame. On today's flight path, attention is on accessibility in Nigerian aviation.

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I'm your captain, Nosa Aitwame. On today's flight path, attention is on accessibility in Nigerian aviation.

0: legitimately. This week, we are Faber, green ready to build a great future. Together.
1: Our infrastructure and insufficiently trained personnel. Team lead of the initiative, Comrade Abiodun Ozurumba, says millions of Nigerians are being denied seamless access to air travel and insists airports must become more inclusive with facilities and services that
2: go like a log of wood because you are on the big side and, you know, somehow there is just no unbelief to assist you into the air advocacy, inclusive infrastructure and capital building, and even feedback systems. We are looking at a situation where we create more awareness through what we have been doing. We've had two engagements already. The first

0: trivialize this matter anymore because it is real and we just have to experience.
1: Operator airlines to train frontline personnel on the special needs of passengers with disabilities.
0: You know, the airport is a gateway to economic opportunity, tourism, education, all of that. Now, but for persons with disabilities, it's a real challenge. Air travel has become a real challenge. Sometimes

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Okay. Enjoy the money, don't you worry, baby. 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

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What you say, fam? Hello, Habibi, salam alaykum. 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

discretion. Living on the edge, from litigation, I'm up in the sledge. From Torino to Milano to Bangladesh. Dash when we pull up on that, my day, but I cash. Hella fresh, why you in a rush? Why I know you crash? Ass go score, I love my coach, play, I tell you bench. This time I close, blue.

RMH 97.7 FM AM Lagos Live gradually coming to an end. Before the worries on the state, state the ETC. So while pro-democracy advocates and state executives are rolling out the drums, they're celebrating the imminent decentralization of Nigeria's security apparatus. A cross-section of heavy-hitting stakeholders, including retired security chiefs, lawyers, and opposition political parties, have raised the alarm over deep structural voices. Now, top of the list on the worries are imminent for 7, and it's if ratified by 20 State House of Assembly, states will be empowered to establish, fund, and recruit personnel for their own police services under the national minimum. They are listing things or reasons why they believe that it may not be a good idea. I already mentioned some of them earlier. Dropping criteria, like it's dropping a wet blanket, you know, the euphoria of state police, because a lot of people have also been, championing this issue of state police, but stating their own side of the debate. But as it is, it's expecting that very soon, police in the states of Nigeria. Either way, of course, we will keep you posted. And this happened in Borno. So troops of Operation Hardin Kai rescued 53 civilians and recovered 8 vehicles after dismantling a roadblock along the Borotai Action Force team immobilized to the scene and pursued those two security agents. And the Nigerian Army, they are currently abusing a 10-year-old boy, have been remanded in prison, and the boy is now currently recovering. The Anambra State Police Command said that the couple, his name is Kiterim, and the viral video, of course, the video went viral that showed the boy with several injuries on all parts of his body. He obviously was scalded with maybe hot water or hot plastic or something. I'm not sure. So he had those injuries inflicted on him allegedly by his guardians, in the Fika water that have been produced by Chinua Naja. Coming up next is the news at 10. Stay with us.

0: wanted to go there. Say them now they do much. It's like 4-1-1-2-7.
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4: Investigation into the incident. He said specialists from the police explosive ordnance disposal and chemical biological radiology reassuring residents that there is no threat to public safety, urging them not to panic over the complex at Alakja or Riyadi LCDA area of the state. Providing an update on the operation, casualties recorded, expressed optimism that more survivors could still be rescued.

0: Bollier area of the state. Providing an update on the operation, casualties recorded, expressed optimism that more survivors could still be rescued. Of the electricity code notes restriction on the recovery of all charges is contained in paragraph 35, subsections 1 and 2 of the code. The federal government has repatriated Unknown Affairs. Mr. Kimie Bimfa said 66 persons were repatriated in the second phase of the exercise. Also, Nigerians in Diaspora Commission, NICOM's official X page, noted that that's the Metro FM leader. It was edited by Adedoyin Salako. 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And the newsroom is just a phone call away on 0803-331-3103. A thought for today. Don't give up. Many of life's failures are people who never knew they were great.
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0: and
1: Fabian Anna.
0: The new leadership of the Maritime Reporters Association of Nigeria, MARAN, has been inaugurated at a colorful ceremony in Apapa. The then featured the

0: Nina Popper, they then feature the led capacity building, digital transformation, and equipping members with the skills needed to effectively report the increasingly maintaining its editorial independence.
1: And the Tinkan Island Port Command of the Nigerian Customs Service has called for the cooperation and support of the media to enhance its operations and drive greater efficiency at the command. The Customs Area Controller, Comptroller Joseph Anani, made the appeal during his inaugural meeting with journalists following his assumption of office on May 22. Comptroller Anani described stakeholder in the maritime sector, noting that accurate and timely reportage is essential to keeping industry players
0: the fight against transition nice crime. The agreement was signed in Brussels by the Comptroller General and Enforcement Coalition, but customs administrations agreed to work together on risk management, cargo clearance, supply chain security, capacity building, and measures to curb illicit trade. They also recognized Nigeria's strategic role in regional and international trade. Speaking after the signing, the Comptroller General, Adeniyi, said the partnership would boost intelligence sharing, strengthen enforcement, and support secure international supply chains while promoting legitimate trade. The declaration also provides for the exchange of expertise, training, and knowledge sharing with both countries, expected to develop a joint work plan to improve border efficiency and tackle cross-border criminality.
1: Away from the customs, the federal government has warned shipping companies, crewing agencies, and ship owners against the maltreatment of Nigerian seafarers, saying poor welfare and unsafe working conditions will no longer be tolerated. The Minister of Marine and Blue Economy, Adegboyega Oyetola, gave the warning at the 2026 Day of the Seafarers celebration in Nigeria, represented by the Director of Condition, saying that government reforms will focus on improving maritime training, certification, safety, and employment opportunities. The minister also announced that plans are in the final stages to establish a national shipping career through a public-private partnership.
0: Pushing points and the bottleneck flowing cargo movement along the Papa Tinkan port corridors. The managing director of NPA, Dr. Abubakar Dantoho, says the authority has secured the support of security agencies, freight forwarders, truck owners, and transport regulators to restore order and improve port operations. Dr. Dantoho identified extortion, illegal roadblocks, and overlapping responsibilities among security agents as major causes of delays. He said that fresh resolutions reached at a stakeholders meeting will improve coordination and speed up cargo evacuation. Also at the meeting, the Assistant Inspector General of Police in charge of Maritime, AIG Ronke Okunade, the ports.
1: National Association of Government Approved Freight Forwarders, NAGAF, has officially commenced activities leading to its 2026 chapter elections, with a chairmanship aspirant for the Apapa chapter, Mr. Emek, particularly commended AZC for spearheading the acquisition of the NAGAF village, describing the achievement as a historic milestone that ended the association's long dependence on rented accommodation and secured a permanent national secretariat for members. And Ebonam also paid glowing tribute to Alhaji Ibrahim Tanku, National Coordinator of the NAGAF 100% Compliance Team, for his dedication and loyalty to the association, describing Tanku as his third son. The NAGAF founder praised his consistent support for the organization's growth and acknowledged his role in mobilizing members for the successful campaign launch. The founder further recognized the contribution of Dr. Shegun Musa, the longest-serving chairman of NAGAF Murtala Mohammed Airport Chairman. Although absent from the event, Musa was applauded for laying a strong foundation that continues to positively influence the chapter and inspire its members. Speaking during the campaign flag off, the Secretary General of NAGAF forwarder Godfrey Nwosu described the event as the beginning of the association's convention and electoral process across, noting that the association now puts open context and equal opportunities for qualified members to aspire to leadership positions. He explained that the campaign rally organized by Obinale and his supporters was aimed at demonstrating their preparedness and commitment ahead of the forthcoming elections. On the credibility of the candidates and the integrity of the electoral process, Nwosu expressed confidence in all contestants, stating that every aspirant possesses the intention that the association's leadership under the

national president, place the necessary structures to ensure a transparent, credible, and successful election across all NAGAF chapters. Confidence many members

0: It's 12 o'clock. Grafan has given October 2026 deadline for taxis operating Lagos and Abuja airports to abide by its directives of complying with the standard of vehicles allowed, and the increase of tax is aimed at enhancing passenger experience and maintaining acceptable service standards at the airports. It also noted that passengers who utilize airport taxi services deserve clean, roadworthy, comfortable and professionally maintained vehicles that reflect the premium environment expected of a modern international airport. The transmission company of Nigeria, TCN, says a power supply disruption that occurred yesterday at the Lagos complex will soon be the heads of the transmission company of Nigeria and the Nigerian Independent System Operator to coordinate urgent restoration efforts and chart the way forward. Chief Tegwe said a combined team of TCN engineers from Benin and Omotosho sub-regions are working assiduously to rectify the remaining 4 AV for full restoration of bulk power supply complexes and all electricity, assuring that the Ministry of Power and all relevant agencies are doing everything possible to rectify the line to enable normal bulk power transmission along the affected line. The Association of Resident Doctors at the Olabisi Onubanjo University Teaching Hospital, OOUTH, Sagamu, Ogun State, has suspended its ongoing 10-day warning strike. The suspension followed the president of the association, Dr. John Omotosho, said after reviewing the developments, resolved to suspend the warning strike and directed all members to resume work. You're listening to the Major News, the news at noon. Renewed awareness of children's rights, dignity and protection have been identified as critical measures to curb child abuse in Nigeria and across Africa, as experts want parents and guardians to draw a clear line between normal household chores and child domestic work. That formed the focus of discussion by civil society groups and other stakeholders at an event in Lagos to commemorate this year's Day of the African Child. Correspondent Olusegun Hastrup was there.
1: In the event, Mrs. B.C. Adekayode said the group was determined to restore the innocence and childhood of the Nigerian child.
2: To mitigate the exploitation of child domestic workers, to preserve the lives and destinies of children who are in bondage of child domestic work. Child domestic work at times is slavery, although not all of them, so that we'll all be active bystanders.
1: Children's rights advocates and head of programs, CC Yara Child Advocacy Center, Mr. Damilola Adenusi, said that protection experts, Mr. Aziz Ajifowoke, identified the kind of domestic work a child should be involved. The psychologist, Ms. Precious Olamfemi, who said abuse produced aggressive children, highlighted the emotional signs of abuse which could be noticed from physical expressions like fear or timidity.
3: There was a lack of a better word to describe that. When you see their physical appearance, they are well dressed, they look tidy. Some of them, they are guardian rulers.
4: I want to stand still someday and make my family proud.
1: The 2026 Day of the African Child focuses on ensuring universal access to water, sanitation, and hygiene for every child in Africa. Olusegun Astrop.
0: National Executive Council meeting of the International Federation of Women Lawyers, FIDA, Nigeria. Nkoyo said statistics has shown that in Nigeria, women constitute almost half of the population of the citizens, but wondered why only about 5% of them are represented to be put in place to help build and organize

to the Mohammed International Airport, Lagos, yesterday evening. Confirming the development, spokesperson of the Ministry of Foreign Affairs, Mr. Kimi, comes after the first batch of 158 Nigerians arrived in the country on June 11 aboard a chartered flight. That's the major news at noon. Now the main points again. The Federal Airports Authority of Nigeria has given October as a deadline for taxi operators at the airports to comply with the standard of vehicles allowed for operations. Resident doctors at the Olabisi Onabanjo University Teaching Hospital. That's the major news at noon. Edited by Adedoyin Salako. 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A thought for today, don't give up. Many of life's failures are people who never knew they were close to success. I'm Michael Dialli. Have a wonderful day ahead.

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Well, hold on one second.

is the Flashback Friday show right here on your date. You never can tell. So what's up? My name is Henry. I'm in a kid. Call me the soothing voice on radio. Check your time. It is 5 minutes to 1 o'clock right here in the city of Lagos, Nigeria. I hope you're having a good time.

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I'm Asamoah Jan the way I hit the bar. 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

TV, that one up to me. 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
1: Distressed building in a lucky area of Uwadofin. Tourism growth in focus as state government calls on stakeholders to champion cultural heritage. In today's focus, our correspondent takes a look at concrete steps to tackle drug abuse as Nigeria joins global community story building that claimed 9 lives. Commissioner for Information and Strategy, Mr. Gwingo Motosho, said 27 people were rescued.
2: Quite unfortunate. Some of our people comes down to bring down the house. You start packing in there and do your business. We cannot continue to do business with lives. It is not good. And it's not going to happen again under this administration.
1: He urged residents to obey government safety directives, stressing that no livelihood is worth risking human lives. Lasema, Dr. Olufeke Osoyintolu, said that emergency responders, including officials of Lasema, the Lagos State Building Controlling, still on building. The Lagos State Government says more than 2,000 housing units under construction in Abraham Adesanya and Sangotedo areas of Ibejulekki will be completed before the end of the present administration. Commissioner for Housing said 4 major housing schemes are currently ongoing in the state and stressed the government's commitment to ensuring their timely completion. Mr. Akinderu Fatai, however, expressed concern over the pace of work on some sites and directed contractors to accelerate construction, warning that the state government would not hesitate to sanction or replace any contractor that fails to meet agreed timelines despite adequate funding.
3: PS and the directors and the technical team to look at this scheme. This is Sangotedo Phase 2, Capital 26 unit. Abamade Soya unit that we left a PPP arrangement with the private sector to build for Lagosians. We have 4 ongoing schemes within Abamade's 100 units. So it is the intention of this tenure.
1: The commissioner attributed delays in the project to inflation and the rising cost of building materials, which necessitated cost reviews and extensions. The Lagos State Police Command seen and the effect, according to the commissioner, investigators found no traces of explosives, detonators, explosive residues, or any evidence suggesting of causing a sudden release of reclassified from a suspected IED incident to a mechanical explosion, reassured residents that there is no over the incident. He commended responders for the prompt action of the invest, adding that the Niger Police Force is committed to professionalism, transparency, and thorough domestic work. That turned to the focus of discussion by civil society groups and other stakeholders at an event in Lagos to commemorate this year's Day of the African Child. Correspondent Olusegun Hastrop was there.
4: The right of every child, set in the motion, convener of the event, Mrs. B.C. Ajayi Kayode, said the group was determined to restore the innocence and childhood of Child Advocacy Center. Mr. Damilusi said it was important to create a safe, child-centered space for survivors of exploitation and encourage more participation in the advocacy. Another child rights activist, action with the gates of the United States government, Freedom Fund, also witnessed drama presentation and poetry by the children.
5: A child deserves better. A child deserves school bells, not endless commands. A child deserves cerebrals, not levels. A child deserves protection, not exploitation. I want to learn how to write. I want to learn how to count. I want to discover the world. I want to stand still someday and make my family proud.
4: The 2026 Day of the African Child focuses on sanitation and hygiene for every child in Africa. Olusegun Astrop.
1: The Lagos State Government has called on residents of Etiosa, Ibejulekki, and Ekpe local government areas to remain vigilant and adopt preventive measures against Ebola virus. The Permanent Secretary, Health District 3, Dr. Monsurat Adeleke, made the call to health sanitization since Adeleke, the program, preparedness against possible health threats. The Permanent Secretary, who

described Ebola as a viral disease that can cause severe illness and death if not detected and managed promptly, explained that combating the spread of the virus, suspected to be infected, dead bodies and wild animals such as

0: to protect public health. The Lagos State Government has reaffirmed its commitment to developing tourism as a key driver of economic growth, cultural preservation and job creation. LOP operators NATOP in Lagos. She said tourism and entertainment remain strategic pillars of Governor Babajide Sanwo-Olu's development agenda, with the state continuing to invest in initiatives that promote culture, arts, hospitality and adventure tourism. According to Mrs. Oyekon, his capacity to generate significant revenue, create employment opportunities, and contribute to national economic development. Earlier, NATO President Haji Abolaji Mustafa said the association's 10th anniversary AGM would advocate policies that support tourism growth, destination development, and investment. Nigerians have been urged to strategically advance the cause of social justice in a way that will speed up trials and ease the overcrowding in the nation's correctional facilities. This was the position at a news briefing in Lagos by the Tunji Braithwaite Foundation, a non-government organization, as it marked the 13th anniversary of its commitment to social justice and compassion for the downtrodden. Correspondent Moses Kalu was there for Newsreel.
1: Sentences are still awaiting trial and are presumed innocent under Section 36 of the nation's constitution.
2: Martin Luther King made that famous statement that injustice anywhere is a threat to justice everywhere. So this concerns everybody, all sectors.
1: Mrs. Branko Rhodes observed that a justice system that strips citizens of their liberty without the dignity of a fair hearing is a system in profound crisis and one in dire need of reform.
3: The of judiciary and executive. The greatest harm to evil is exposure. Maybe you expose evil.
4: More than 3 years. That is longer than the maximum sentence the law prescribes.
1: In a solemn reflection, Mr. Martin Lumba narrated his ordeal while advocating reforms in institutions involved in the nation's judicial process. He also called for behavioral change among stakeholders in the justice sector. Witness wrote of the Fourth Estate of the Realm and the Nigerian.
0: Well, it's time to go on break, but a reminder of the top stories in the package. Lagos State Government to demolish distressed buildings in Alakija area of Amuwa-Dofi. Tourism growth in focus as stakeholders touch just ahead. In today's focus, our takes a look. Illicit traffics, business and sport, all after this break.
5: You want to go and do money rituals, Abi? You want to get rich, sharp, sharp? I pity you. They won't tell you there are consequences before you do it, oh. Consequences like nightmares, heightened fears, depression, and even the riches from money rituals don't last that long. There is nemesis, too. So where is the joy in having riches without peace of mind? Look, there are lots of other means by which you can get rich legally. Go look for one of them and be diligent in it. It will surprise you how wealth will come your way. Diligent hands attract wealth and peace of mind. A word, they say, is enough for the wise.
6: This message is brought to you by the Federal Radio Corporation of Nigeria.
0: Tend beyond the individual, community and national development. Across the country, increasing cases of substance abuse among young people have continued to fuel concerns over crime, mental health challenges and social instability. In this report, correspondent Niro Odufayo reports that as the world marks the 2026 International Day Against...
7: We look at the gap in this menu we're talking about. How can we forge ahead? What can be done? Everybody put something into the table so that we can eradicate this cancer that has eaten deep in our society.
8: She notes that many young people become exposed to drugs through peer influence, curiosity, and lack of proper parental supervision. According to Mrs. Ogunluyi, parents must pay closer attention to their children's associations and behavioral changes while schools and communities strengthen.
7: In Nigeria, as a whole, cannabis sativa is the most commonly abused substance. That is, our religious leaders, the traditional rulers, need to come aboard and do the
8: needful. Health experts also warn that substance abuse can have devastating consequences on school and mental health. They stress that addiction should be treated as a health condition requiring counseling, treatment, and rehabilitation, rather than stigma and discrimination. A consultant neuropsychiatrist, Dr. Aino Yekomi, speaks further on the effects of drug abuse.
9: Mental health condition is substance use disorder, like smoking marijuana, which is cannabis, in India.
8: Institutions and government agencies, including a drug-free society.

0: you know.
1: So, generating stations, train line outages, and the subsequent interruption of electricity supply to Lagos and its environs. The Minister of Power, Mr. Joseph Tegbe, upon receiving the report, convened an emergency meeting with the heads of the Transmission Company of Nigeria and the Nigerian Independent System Operator to coordinate urgent restoration efforts and chart the way forward. Mr. Tegbe said a combined team of TCN engineers from Benin and Omotosho sub-regions are working assiduously to rectify the remaining faults on the 330 kV Benin-Omotosho transmission line to ensure full restoration of bulk power supply to the Lagos complex as quickly as possible. He regretted the inconvenience and discomfort the incident has caused residents, businesses and all electricity customers in the affected areas, assuring that the Ministry of Power and all relevant agencies are doing everything possible to rectify the line to enable normal bulk power transmission along the affected line. Chief Joseph Tegbe urged all affected consumers to please exercise patience as work to restore the bulk power supply through the Benin-Omotosho transmission line is ongoing. And now to matters concerning business. The Nigerian manufacturing sector remains trapped in a low growth cycle despite 26 years of democratic governance. The director of the Center for the Promotion of Private Enterprise, CPPE, Dr. Muda Yusuf, made this known in a policy brief entitled Manufacturing Under Democracy, A Story of Resilience Amid Structural Adversity. Dr. Yusuf noted that the sector's contribution to GDP has largely stagnated at between 9 and 10%, reflecting the absence of meaningful industrial transformation despite numerous policy reforms and initiatives. He stressed that industrialization is critical to economic transformation, job creation, value addition, export competitiveness, and resilience against external shocks. The CPPE highlighted the steady erosion of Nigeria's industrial capacity over the years, citing the collapse of public refineries, the decline of textile manufacturing, the disappearance of tire and battery production, and the weakening of automobile assembly operations. In other business stories, the National Bureau of Statistics, NBS, says the average retail price paid by consumers for premium motor spirits, popularly known as petrol, in May 2026 was 1,596 naira 25 kobo, representing an increase of 55.31% from May 2025. The NBS in its monthly report said, comparing the average price value with that of the previous month, which is April 2026, the average retail price increased by 4.13% from 1,532 naira 93 kobo. At the foreign exchange market, the dollar sells for 1,379 naira 60 kobo CBN rate, pound sterling 1,818 naira 18 kobo, while the euro goes for 1,566 naira 26 kobo. And that's business news as produced by Eberio BK. And from business to sport, the National Sport Commission, NSC, has confirmed that clubs finishing across all positions in the Nigeria Premier Football League, NPFL, will receive financial rewards under the league's newly enhanced revenue structure. The announcement came after their confirmation that the league champions will earn a record 1 billion naira in prize money, while the second and third place teams will receive 500 million naira and 300 million naira. According to the NSC, clubs that finish from 4th to 20th positions will also benefit financially, ensuring that every team participating in the league receives a share of the improved revenue package. The commission, however, did not disclose the specific amounts that will be allocated to clubs occupying positions 4th to 20th on the final league table. The development is expected to provide a major financial boost to NPFL clubs, improve competitiveness across the league, and encourage teams to remain motivated throughout the season regardless of their position on the standings. The enhanced reward system is widely seen as part of ongoing efforts to strengthen the NPFL and improve the overall standard of club football in Nigeria. Meanwhile, Ranchers B's football club has officially announced the appointment of veteran Nigerian coach Usman Abdallah as its new head coach. The experienced tactician, who recently parted ways with former NPFL champions Remo Stars, has signed a two-year contract with the Kaduna-based side. Abdallah brings a wealth of experience to Ranchers B's, having managed several top clubs in the Nigerian top flight. His arrival is seen as a significant boost for the newly promoted team as they prepare for life back in the NPFL. The move marks a fresh start for both distressed buildings marked for removal in the area of Amuwa-Dofin.

examine critical steps needed to tackle drug abuse as Nigeria joined the global community to mark the International Day Against Drug Abuse and Illicit Trafficking. Well, that will do it for Newsreel for today and for this week, which came to you on the combined service of Radio Nigeria Lagos Operations, comprising Metro FM 97.7 and Radio 1 103.5 FM. More stories available, as well as updates, on www.radionigerialagos.gov.ng. 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
1: Here is Metro FM headline news at 3. My name is Henry Emenike. Lagos State demolished distressed buildings in Alakija area of Amuodofi. Transmission Company of Nigeria announces power supply restoration in ongoing 10-day warning strike. Residents of Itiosai, Bejuleki and Ekpe urged on headline news at 3. Do join us at 6 p.m. for details. My name is Henry Emenike. Thank you for listening.
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0: to do the right thing. 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
2: King Circle.

All right, Salto Soul on that one. That's a good song from Salto Soul. Salto Soul group, you know, very good group from Kenya, and they've been together for quite some time now. They have a song titled "Tujiangali" featuring Nyashiki on this one. I hope I pronounced that name right. Okay, check your time. It is 7 minutes to 4 o'clock. At 4 o'clock, it's going to be time for the network news coming all the way from Abuja Network Studio. But in the meantime, we still have some few minutes to go, you know, to listen to a few songs before the network news. My name is Henry Emenike. They call me the soothing voice on Radio Abba. Back after the network news.

has called for increased investment in drug abuse prevention, stressing that education, awareness, family support and community engagement remain the most effective strategies to stop organized crime. She emphasized that preventing drug abuse requires sustained collaboration and proactive measures to protect children and young people from the dangers of substance use. Senator Remy called on governments, families, schools, faith-based organizations, and civil society groups their collective commitment to campaign against drug abuse. She said creating safe, inclusive, and supportive environments key agents of social cohesion. Presenting the report, Executive Director of Africa Poland Institute, Professor Bel Ihua, said Nigeria's social cohesion index rose to 48.8% this year, representing a 2 percentage point

0: increase from the previous year. Professor Ihua attributed the improvement to Nigeria's resilience and commitment to peaceful coexistence despite challenges including insecurity, economic hardship, and social tensions. The convener of the program, Mrs. Onyema Obi, described Nigeria's diversity as a strength that requires responsible leadership and deliberate effort to manage differences. In their separate remarks, the Archbishop of Abuja, Most Reverend Ignatius Kaigama, represented by Reverend Father Emmanuel Unamba, and the Emir of Kano, Muhammadu Sanusi II, represented by Mukhtar Bello, said the findings should serve as a call to action for leaders and citizens. The Central Bank of Nigeria, CBN, has directed all banks, financial and payment institutions to implement recent sanctions designations issued by the Nigeria Sanctions Committee and the United States Department of Treasury Office of Foreign Assets Control pursuant to Executive Order 13224 as amended relating to terrorism financing. The Nigeria Sanctions List has been updated as at 18th of this year. These designations constitute binding sanctions measures requiring immediate implementation by all regulated entities. Consequently, the CBN has directed that the following individuals have been designated and included in the specially designated nationals and blocked persons list: Mukhtar Muhammad Adamu, Babangida Muhammad Adamu Hamajan, Abdullahi Umar Usman, Ibrahim Abubakar Adamu Chiruma, and Yakubu Ogirima Ibrahim. Also, on the lists are the following Nigerian payment businesses or Bureau de Change: Generation to Generation Currency Bureau de Change Limited, Manhattan Bureau de Change Limited, 9to9 Exchange Bureau de Change, and Abal Baku and Sons Bureau de Change Limited. A circular by the Apex Bank's Director Compliance, Olubumi Ayodele Oni, says all submissions must be accurate, complete, and verifiable, as any false or misleading information shall constitute a regulatory violation and will attract sanctions under BOFIA 2020 and other applicable laws.
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2: All roads leads to the National Assembly Complex, Abuja, this Monday, June 29, 2026, for the 6th Parliament Diary Lecture Series and Award Ceremony with the theme, Steering the Ship, Building a Resilient Nigeria. The event will bring together Nigeria's leading political figures, lawmakers, diplomats, traditional rulers, business leaders, and policy experts to chart a course for sustainable national development. The event will be chaired by Right Honorable Dr. Osai Nicholas Osai. Chief Guest of Honor is the Honorable Minister of the Federal Capital Territory, Barrister Ehsan Ezinu Wike. Other distinguished guests include the Deputy President of the Senate, Senator Barrow Jibrin, the Governor of Delta State, Right Honorable Sheriff Oborowori, and Estate Surveyor Chief Victor Adekunle Alonge, immediate past President of the Nigerian Institute of Estate Surveyors and Valuers, NIESV, and CEO, Willows Project Limited. The event will also honor ascending Nigerians. Date, Monday, June 29, 2026. Venue, National Assembly Complex, Abuja. Time, 1 p.m. Prompt, the Parliament Diary newspaper, celebrating excellence, inspiring leadership, and building a resilient Nigeria. Be there.
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0: Thanks for being there. A former member of the House of Representatives, Ambassador Koyo Toyo, has called for fair consideration and speedy passage of the special seats bill for women in the interest of democracy and good governance. She made the call in Abuja at the opening of the National Executive Council meeting of the International Federation of Women Lawyers, FIDA, Nigeria. Stanley also reports that the theme of the meeting is strengthening women representation in democratic governance, law, policy, and practice.
4: Ambassador Nkoye Toyo said statistics have shown that in Nigeria, women constitute almost half the population of the citizens, but wondered why

0: only about 5% of them are represented at the National Assembly. She regretted that for long, the national democracy has been taken for granted due to factors such as electoral integrity, weak governance, corruption, and insecurity. To come out of the woods and ensure adequate representation for the women, Ambassador Nko. The country vice president, FIDA Nigeria, Mrs. Eliana Martins, said the meeting of
1: not only what we have, but also what remains unfinished for a better world ahead.
0: Chief Justice Miriam Nene said the theme of the conference is apt in view of the consistent underrepresentation of women despite their immense contributions to nation building.
2: It calls us to confront with honesty and urgency the persistent underrepresentation of women in political leadership, public decision making, and governance.
0: The Solicitor General of the Federation, Mrs. Beatrice J. Diaba, represented by the Director Solicitor's Department, Mrs. Gladys Odebaru, lauded FIDA for its unwavering advocacy in ensuring justice for women and children. Other dignitaries and legal professionals who spoke urged FIDA to remain resolute and work towards sustaining the integrity of the judiciary and winning more leadership seats in next year's general election. In Abuja, Stanley Wosu, Radio Nigeria.
3: A non-governmental organization, Agora Policy, in partnership with the MacArthur Foundation, has unveiled a local government accountability portal and a policy registry in Abuja. On the occasion, the founder of the policy, a think tank committed to finding practical solutions to urgent national challenges, Dr. Waziri Adio, said the portals aim at making the people have adequate information to ask questions on how resources available to the local governments were managed. He said the data will help improve the lives of the citizens, particularly those at the grassroots. Dr. Waziri Adio explained that information driven by provable data reaffirmed that efforts towards developing the local governments as a third tier of government were not in vain.
4: What happens at our local level is almost like a black hole, is invisible. And as a result of this, the place where people are supposed to feel the impact of the government the most is where government is absent the most.
3: The special advisor to the President on Policy Coordination, Hajia Adiza Usman, lauded the initiative and explained that the local governance portal will promote citizens' participation in democracy and solve a critical challenge facing the country.
5: The most difficult task has always been to convert ideas.
3: Said that some local government chairmen would soon be prosecuted for mismanagement of local government resources.
6: Radio Nigeria, uplifting the people and uniting the nation.
3: As the machinery of government continues to evolve in response to the demands of the changing world, the Federal Civil Service is undergoing one of its most ambitious transformation drives in recent years. The annual Civil Service Week, therefore, comes not merely as a celebration of service, but as a platform to showcase reforms, assess progress, and reaffirm the pivotal role of the public workforce in national development. Under the leadership of the head of Civil Service of the Federation, Mrs. Didi Wilson-Jack, the service has witnessed a wave of far-reaching initiatives, including accelerated digitization, the introduction of a new exit benefit scheme, enhanced welfare packages, and improved healthcare measures. However, beyond the impressive policy shifts and institutional milestones, questions persist among some civil servants over the practical impact of the reforms on their careers, welfare, and future prospects. In this special report, Adakwen examines the realities behind the reforms and their effect on the lives of federal workers.
7: The Office of the Head of the Civil Service of the Federation has once again rolled out activities to mark the Federal Civil Service Week, not only to celebrate the nation's workforce, but also to spotlight reforms reshaping the landscape of public administration. This year's Civil Service Week was heralded with an impressive international civil service conference that brought together heads of service from various countries, renowned public sector experts, and thousands of participants. Beyond the conferences, however, the true measure of reforms lies in workers. Many say the ongoing transformation was changing work processes, which were now less burdened by bureaucracy. Mrs. Dinka said,
8: all the carrying of the paper,
9: other things that may be with the living of silicon tools, blockchain technology, right, sizing, and voluntarily exit package.
7: One of the most

0: talked about reforms for this seat scheme, unveiled by the head of the Civil Service of the Federation, Mrs. Didi Wasson-Jack.
1: This scheme had been in the law books for a long time, but it is only being implemented now. The scheme is that, with effect from 1st of January 2026, every civil servant who has served for at least 10 years at exit will receive 100% of their total annual grants.
2: How may fit in for me?
3: 2 years to go, the government will provide them with package and then allow them to exist. That will create opportunity for younger ones to come in.
4: It will help extend the life of our senior citizens.
0: A senior citizen, Mrs. Nsushimaki, here, said she was yet to benefit from the policy since her retirement.
5: I have not received anything. I have not been told to submit anything. It's still good. Maybe it will be implemented later.
0: For some other workers, technological advancement and administrative restructuring were welcome developments. Yet, improvements in salaries and welfare packages remain essential to build a motivated and well-productive workforce.
6: All my salary, I spend it on foreign car. I'm not talking about you too. I'm not talking about school fees or health. So we need government to assist civil servants so that they increase the salary.
7: All these wonderful initiatives will be implemented by the workers themselves, and so they need to be motivated.
8: Reforms in the civil service without welfare is equal to no reforms. Let their take home pay take them home.
0: Since assuming office, they have
9: floods, climate-induced disasters, outbreaks and other emergencies. Stakeholders are charting a new course to strengthen the nation's disaster preparedness and response systems. The National Emergency Management Agency, NEMA, has commenced a review of the National Disaster Management Framework and the National Disaster Response Plan to enhance disaster risk management across the country. Director General NEMA, Mrs. Zubeda Umar, announced this while declaring open a stakeholders' inception workshop on the review of the two critical documents in Abuja.
10: It would strengthen collaboration among stakeholders, improve early warning and early action systems, clarify institutional roles and responsibilities, as well as integrate emerging threats such as climate change and insecurity into disaster management planning.
11: We will critically examine these documents with a view to developing frameworks that are more responsive to current realities and align with international best practices.
10: A senior disaster risk management specialist, the World Bank Group, Dr.
12: And the NDRP represents a timely opportunity to strengthen the Nigeria disaster risk management architecture.
10: The Executive Director, Advocacy for Women with Disability Initiative and Disability Rights Fund, Mrs. Patient Obolo Dixit, called for the deliberate integration of disability inclusion into disaster preparedness, response and recovery efforts. Mrs. Dixon stressed that persons with disabilities, particularly women and girls, often face greater challenges to ensure that issues of accessibility, evacuations, emergency shelters, and humanitarian assistance were adequately
11: and emergency efforts affect everyone too. However, the impact is more for vulnerable populations, including persons with disability, especially women and girls.
10: The workshop is expected to produce recommendations that will guide zonal consultations and final national validation process for the revised framework and response plan aimed at building a safer and more resilient Nigeria. In Abuja, Shaud Kelechi, Radio Nigeria.
9: The wake for Mrs. Esther Folabi holds today at her residence, Castle of Mercy and Grace, Phase 3, Moremi Estate, along Ilefe Badon Road, by 4 o'clock in the evening. Outing and Thanksgiving service will take place tomorrow at the Christ Apostolic Church, Okia, and DCC headquarters, Modakeke, by 10 o'clock in the morning. Aged 71, Mrs. Esther Folabi is survived by her husband, Pastor Segun Afolabi, children, grandchildren, and family, including Kayode Oyedere, 80 injured. Come as international rescue teams join the search for survivors, with 80 Swiss rescuers and a team of Mexican Aguera. Reports that two states are completely overwhelmed with a critical lack of medical supplies. The quakes with magnitudes of 7.2 and 7.5 hit a minute apart on Wednesday night with a
13: 16-team tournament. Defending champions, Nigeria, enter the tournament seeking to retain the title after winning a record-extending 10th Continental Crown at the previous Idil Hasan Stadium. Morocco will face East

0: African side, Kenya. Same day, Algeria will face Senegal in the other Group A match at Rabat's Olympic Stadium at 6 p.m. local time. This year's finals will serve as Africa's qualification tournament for the 2027 FIFA Women's World Cup in Brazil. The four semi-finalists will secure automatic qualification to the global showpiece. And two final Group I matches will hold tonight at the 2026 FIFA World Cup. Already qualified France and Norway through to the round of 32 with 6 points each will battle for the top position, while the Taranga Lions of Senegal and Iraq hope to record their first wins at the tournament. Early tomorrow morning, debutants Cape Verde will have a chance of making it to the round of 32 if they triumph over Saudi Arabia in their final Group H game, while hoping that Spain beat Uruguay. On the other hand, the Saudis will progress if they win the showdown in Houston and Uruguay fail to beat Spain. Spain has 4 points, followed by Uruguay on 2 points apiece, while Saudi Arabia has 1 point. Joy Ezefola.
1: Third anniversary of Boronagana Zulum's second term of transformational leadership in water and environment. It is written by Dauda Ilia, special advisor to the governor and media.
2: The devastating flood disaster of September 2024, which affected parts of Maiduguri and several surrounding local government areas, left a trail of destruction in its wake. Among the critical sectors impacted was water supply. The Borno State Governor, Prof. Babagana Umara, moved swiftly to address the challenge. He immediately directed the rehabilitation of all affected water sources, earth dams and boreholes to alleviate the hardship access to potable water for citizens throughout the state. Indeed, within the last 1 year alone, the Zulum administration has constructed and rehabilitated more than 60 water facilities, including upper, middle and lower aquifer boreholes, solar-powered and motorized boreholes, earth dams and mini water works spread across 30

0: government drilled 2 meters for local government areas. Similarly, the administration's commitment to environmental sustainability has been equally remarkable. As part of efforts to combat desertification and environmental degradation, a 10-kilometer shelter belt and windbreak corridor was established along the Maiduguri-Bamaturu highway, distributed to households, reducing dependence on firewood and contributing to environmental conservation. Not stopping there, the administration established green zones and developed a 1.5-hectare banana planted to support effective waste management. Significantly, all these achievements were recorded within the last 1 year. Today, the impact of Zulum's intervention in both the water and environmental sectors are becoming increasingly evident across Borno State. More communities now enjoy improved access to safe and potable drinking water, while ongoing environmental protection initiatives are helping to preserve natural resources and create a cleaner, healthier, and more resilient environment for present and future generations. These accomplishments reflect the administration's unwavering commitment to improving the quality of life of citizens through strategic investments in water infrastructure and environmental sustainability.
1: A spotlight on the third anniversary of Borno State Governor Babagana Zulum's second term of transformational leadership in water and environment was written by Dauda Elia and read by David Umoru. And now to end the news, and for weather update rather, Abuja, Oka, Ikeja and Uyo are partly cloudy with a temperature of not more than 30 degrees Celsius, with Kaduna and Bauchi mostly sunny with a temperature of not more than 33 degrees Celsius. And now to end the news. Here is a recap of the major stories. First Lady Senator Olorunmi Tinubu has called for increased investment in drug abuse prevention. A former member of the House of Representatives, Ambassador Toyo, has called for fair consideration of the passage of 1,980 injured. And that's the news as edited by Uhoma Ikeanda Production Team. I am Jeremiah Jimmy. Thank you for listening.
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there. 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
1: 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ay, ay, ay, ay, ay, ay, ay, ay, ay, ay, ay, ay, ay, ay, ay, ay, ay, ay, ay, ay, ay, ay, ay, ay, ay, ay, ay, ay, ay, ay, ay, ay, ay, ay, ay, ay, ay, ay, ay, ay, ay, ay, ay, ay, ay, ay, ay, ay, ay, ay, 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

0: In the headlines, Lagos orders demolition marked distressed buildings after mall collapse in Alakija area of Amuodofin. 21-year-old man arrested with body parts in Lagos. Venezuela earthquake's death doubles to 589 with almost 3,000 injured. Now the news. The Lagos State Government says it will demolish all distressed buildings marked for removal in the Alakija area of Amuodofin following the collapse of a three-story building that claimed 9 lives. Commissioner for Information and Strategy, Mr. Gbenga Omotosho, said 27 people were rescued by emergency responders. He explained that the collapsed building had previously been marked as defective and occupants directed to vacate, but they failed to comply. Mr. Omotosho warned that all unsafe buildings in the area would be demolished and those violating buildings regulations prosecuted.
1: Fortunately for us, that some of our people part Paris. This is quite unfortunate. As you can see, I see people are being forced out of the neighboring houses that are also endangered. This should not be. Once the government comes and puts a notice on a house and calls it is defective, the people should leave. It's not as if you leave today and then before the government comes down to bring down the house, you start

0: there and do your business. We cannot continue to do business with lies. It is not good. And it's not going to happen again under this administration.
1: It urged residents to obey government safety directives, stressing that no livelihood is worth risking human lives. The Transmission Company of Nigeria, TCN, says the power supply disruption that occurred yesterday at the Lagos complex will soon be restored. The disruption resulted from national grid voltage instability that rapidly spread across the Lagos corridor, leading to the loss of some generating stations, transmission line outages, and the subsequent interruption of electricity supply to Lagos and its environs. The Minister of Power, Chief Joseph Debe, upon receiving the report, convened an emergency meeting with the heads of the Transmission Company of Nigeria and the Nigerian Independent System Operator to coordinate urgent restoration efforts and chart the way forward. Chief Joseph Debe said a combined team of TCN engineers from Benin and Omotosho subregions are working assiduously to rectify the remaining faults on the 330 kV Benin-Omotosho transmission line to ensure full restoration of bulk power supply to Lagos complex as quickly as possible. He regretted the inconvenience and discomfort the incident has caused residents, businesses and all electricity customers in the affected areas, assured that the Ministry of Power and all relevant agencies are doing everything possible to rectify the line to enable normal bulk power transmission along the affected line. The Lagos State Electricity Regulatory Commission has come out to say electricity supply licenses cannot recover charges that are more than 12 months old. The commission disclosed this in a consumer awareness message on its official state media platform as part of efforts to enlighten electricity consumers on their rights. According to the Chief Executive Officer of LASREC, Mrs. Demetope George, consumers should not be made to pay charges older than 12 months except in cases involving meter tampering, illegal use of electricity, or obstruction of meter reading. Mrs. George urged customers to be aware of their rights and protection under the electricity regulatory framework. She also referenced the provisions of the Retail Electricity Supply Code, noting that a restriction on the recovery of old charges is contained in paragraph 35, 1 and 2 of the code. The Federal Airport Authority of Nigeria, FAN, has given October 2026 deadline for taxis operating at the Lagos and Abuja at enhancing passenger experience and maintaining accept service standard at the airport. It is also noted that passengers who utilize airport taxi services deserve clean, roadworthy, comfortable, and professionally maintained vehicles that reflect the premium environment in 7. The budget of 0.7 billion naira represents a 14% increase over the 2026 allocation. The society says over 216 million naira have been earmarked for ongoing Bible translation projects across the country. This includes more than 54 million naira for the Nigerian Sign Language Bible to improve access for the deaf community. The organization will also spend over 162 million naira on East Macedonian Call Intervention Program. The initiative provides Bibles, food, clothing, bedding, and educational materials to internally displaced persons and residents of undeserved communities. According to the Bible Society of Nigeria, it has already spent more than 102 million naira in the first quarter of this year on Bible translation, scripture engagement, and humanitarian programs aimed at transforming lives. The General Secretary and Chief Executive Officer, Pastor Samuel Sanusi, says the organization remains committed to making the Bible available and affordable despite the country's challenging economic environment, adding that the society will continue investing in programs with poor wealth areas. Were you listening to the major new headlines? Limited stress buildings after more collapse in Alakija area of Amuodofin. Still to come, 21 years old man arrested.

0: with body parts in Lagos. Venezuela earthquake's death doubles to 589 with almost 3,000 injured. Please stay tuned. Thank you for holding on. You're listening to the major news at 6. Renewed awareness of children's rights, dignity and protection have been identified as critical measures to curb child abuse in Nigeria and across Africa, as experts want parents and guardians to draw a clear line between normal household chores and child domestic work. That formed the focus of discussion by civil society groups and other stakeholders at an event in Lagos to commemorate this year's Day of the African Child.
1: The program, according to the organizers, was to provide protection for the child who cleans, cooks, fetch water, care for others and keep the home running. Organized by the civil society group, the Sierra Child Advocacy Center, the gathering focused on the theme, Beyond Household Labor, Protecting the Dignity, Safety and Rights of Every Child. Setting the motion, convener of the event, Mrs. B.C. Ajayi-Kayode, said the group was determined to restore the innocence and childhood of the Nigerian child.
2: To mitigate the exploitation of child domestic workers, to preserve the lives and destinies of children who are in bondage of child domestic work. Child domestic work at times is slavery, although not all of them, so that we all be active bystanders.
1: Children's rights advocates and head of programs, C.C. Yara Child Advocacy Center, Mr. Damilola Adenusi, said it was important to create a safe, child-centered space for survivors of exploitation and encourage more participation in the advocacy. Another child rights activist and program manager of CAPRIGHT VP, Mrs. Ngozi Arinze, led a panel discussion which included psychologist Precious Olorunfemi, child protection expert Mr. Aziz Ajifowoke, identified the kind of domestic work a child should be involved. The psychologist, Ms. Precious Olorunfemi, who said abuse produced aggressive children.
3: Their physical appearance, their wellness, they look tidy. Some of them, their guardian do that in a way to just paint a picture that everything is upright.
1: The commemoration, held in collaboration with gifts of the United States government and the Freedom Fund, also witnessed drama presentation and poetry by the children.
4: A child deserves better. A child deserves school bells, not endless command. A child deserves struggles, not labels. A child deserves protection, not exploitation. I want to learn how to write. I want to learn how to count. I want to discover the world. I want to stand still someday and make my family proud.
1: The 2026 Day of the African Child focuses on ensuring universal access to water, sanitation, and hygiene for every child in Africa. Olusegun Astrop for Metro FM.

Okay, welcome back. Police command in Lagos have arrested a 21-year-old man, Samson Onilewaji, after he was alleged found with a suspected human hand during a stop and search operation along the Lekki Expressway area of the state. In a statement, the command spokesperson Abimbola Adebisi said that a suspect was also caught with two locally made pistols and other suspected stolen items. Adebisi said the suspect was traveling in an unregistered commercial shuttle bus with five other occupants when officers intercepted the vehicle during a routine operation. She further stated that the suspect confessed to recently robbing three persons of their belongings, including the recovered POS terminal and ATM cards. Adebisi added that the investigations were ongoing to determine the identity of the owner of the suspected human hand, how the suspect came into possession of it, and its intended use. Police command in Ogun State has paraded three suspects who allegedly killed a former worker of the Ogun State Television OGTV, Olakitan Oyesiku, and a guard, Mr. Kwelumi Adetayo. The two deceased were murdered in Oyesiku's residence located in Agodo Town in Obafemi Owode local government area of the state on June 20th, 2026. Addressing newsmen at the police headquarters in Ilewa.

0: Abeokuta. The State Commissioner of Police, Bode Olajuni, said the suspect, after committing the dastardly act, drove the woman's vehicle, a Lexus RX 330, which was later recovered by the police during the investigation, and which also provided the lead for the arrest of the principal suspect. Olajuni said the principal suspect had confessed that he was the one who recruited two other suspects for the murder, which the suspect said was done to teach her a lesson. He said the principal suspect was fond of requesting money from the deceased and complained that his salary was too small as a security guard for her. And then over to international news, President Delcy Dorigri says the number of people killed in two Venezuelan earthquakes has risen to 589, with 2,980 injured. It comes as international rescue teams arrive to help the search for survivors, with 80 Swiss rescuers and a team of Mexican aid workers already on the ground. Local teams searched through the night in collapsed building in Caracas and the state of La Guaira, with people heard calling for help from under the debris. The previous official update put the death toll at 235 people and 4,300 injured. And then over to sport, African teams are in action today and tomorrow in some final group matches of the FIFA World Cup 2026, hoping to qualify for the knockout phase. The continent disputed champions and pointless Senegal will play Iraq at 8 p.m, while a win for Cape Verde over Saudi Arabia at 1 a.m. will battle Iran at 4 a.m., needing victories to cement their top position in the pool. Meanwhile, two teams from the continent, Morocco and South Africa, feature on the list of four confirmed round 32 fixtures so far in the tournament. The Moroccans will face Group F winners, the Netherlands, in the knockout phase after conclusion of both teams' group campaigns. Elsewhere, South Africa will play Canada, while co-host USA take on Bosnia and Herzegovina. Complete lineup of last 32 fixtures will be determined by this Saturday after all group stage action is concluded. And that is it on the major news at 6. But before I go, here's a recap main point in the news. The Lagos State Government says plans is on the way to demolish a distressed building following the collapse of a shopping mall in the Alakija area of Amuodofi. Police Command in Lagos have arrested a 21-year-old man for being in possession of suspected human parts during a stop-and-search operation along the Lekki-Ekpe Expressway of the state. President Delcy Rodriguez of Venezuela says earthquake's death has risen to 589, with 2,980 injured. You can watch us live on www.facebook.com/Metro977Live or RadioNigerLagos.gov.ng. You can also contact the newsroom on 0803-3313-103. I'm going to leave you with this food for thought. Don't give up. Many of life's failures are people who never knew they were close to success. The news was edited by Adedoyin Salako. I am Henry Emenike. Thank you for listening and you do have a beautiful evening.
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Hey. I'm not a fan of being my thoughts in much. I'm not a fan of being my thoughts in much. I'm not a fan of being my thoughts in much. I'm not a fan of being my thoughts in much. I'm not a fan of being my thoughts in much. I'm not a fan of being my thoughts in much. I'm not a fan of being my thoughts in much. I'm not a fan of being my thoughts in much. I'm not a fan of being my thoughts in much. I'm not a fan of being my thoughts in much. I'm not a fan of being my thoughts in much. I'm not a fan of being my thoughts in much. I'm not a fan of being my thoughts in much. I'm not a fan of being my thoughts in much. I'm not a fan of being my thoughts in much. I'm not a fan of being my thoughts in much. I'm not a fan of being my thoughts in much. I'm not a fan of being my thoughts in much. I'm not a fan of being my thoughts in much. I'm not a fan of being my thoughts in much. I'm not a fan of being my thoughts in much. I'm not a fan of being my thoughts in much. I'm not a fan of being my

0: Carpe diem, I gotta seize the day. 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I knew that life got crazy, I hear my song on FIFA playing. 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
1: What you saying? What you saying?
0: I gotta seize

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1: Yeah, I'm born in the east side, like how I get fly. 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
0: More vibes, more wine, more drives, you ain't never been.
1: Yeah.
0: Give you everything if you stay genuine.
1: Yeah.
0: Got medicine on me, I'm gone. 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
2: Hi there, my name is Dakore Egbusunakonde, and I want to appeal to you all regarding dumping waste in our waterways and on our beaches. Please, let's be thoughtful about our environment. It's our collective responsibility. Thank you, and God bless.

Hey, this is serious. Metro 97.7 FM is where you are. And if you're just joining us, we're saying thank you for holding on, you know, for us. Thank you for joining us at this time. Well, yeah, it's always time for the best of our life. And, you know, the maintenance has been ongoing since morning. And it's just, I think, a sheer blessing that I'm here talking to you because, I mean, it took a while. But, yeah, here we are. Good evening, beautiful soul. You are locked in, tuned in, and tuned up, and you are listening to the very best of our life with Atomic K, where you're stuck, you know, with beautiful song, highlight music. And tonight I will be riding with another young man. Yes, we call it Pascal, but you can call him Manam. That's his radio name. Anyway, if you're stuck in traffic, chilling at the bar, or you're just trying to survive another day, you can trust this is the place to be. Metro 97.7 FM is the place to be. Here on Metro 97.7 FM, we keep the vibes very high. And we keep it so high, so hot, like it's even hotter than the summer afternoon in Katsina. Or it's good to as you would prefer. But let's keep it real for a second. Because we can't ignore the fact that our brothers and sisters are away from home. I mean, far, far away from home. It's been like about 42 days now. Yeah, that they've been away from home. And the children and teachers, you know, were taken away from schools in Ogbomosho. And quite frankly, the silence from where we ought to be getting answers is quite deafening. We aren't getting here, you know, we're not getting all the answers, but we know things are done, you know, on the ground to see, that they are safely brought back to us. We're not going to be grooving tonight. We're here to keep, talking about the issues. We're hoping that one day, every single one of them, will be back home where they truly belong. But hey, while we wait and pray for their safe return, please stay safe out there. In these times, a little extra caution, you know what I mean? It's common sense, so. It's not common sense, it is common sense. Yes, we

0: quote me about your Miodenor says so. Tonight we'll be going back to the roots to a masterpiece that defines an era. An era is a track that captures the soul of the high life in the 70s, talking about 1971 in particular. That was when this song was originally released. And this is coming from the incomparable Paul Sincalu and the epic effect of the 1970s era. This track is entitled Okudile, and we're just about trying to play. I say, hey, who did they? Oh, I'm going to release it to you now. When we come back, we'll be talking more about what we have for you tonight. We'll be playing more music, but of course, you'll be hearing myself and of course, my wonderful guest tonight talking about Pascal. Pascal Sigelun.
1: Yeah, good evening, dear listener. Hope you're fine and hope this Friday met you well. Thank God it's Friday, like it is said.
0: Yeah, okay, so we'll get more of that voice, you know, when we come back. But this one is Okudile, so enjoy it on the Best of Our Life with Atomic Air.

0: Okay, yeah, that was Paul Sinkalu, and in that particular track, Okudili, he says so many things. But you know, I'm no Igbo, so my guest tonight is Igbo. My name is Abayomi Daniel, so you know I'm purely Yoruba. but well, I could speak a bit, you know, here and there. Yeah, so Dalu, okay, so can you tell us what he's talking about?
1: That song is a very beautiful song, and you have a lot of messages embedded in that song.
0: Okay.
1: So sometimes when I hear this kind of song that was released so many years ago, even before I was born, and then you now use it to, you know, check what is happening around you, you find out that some of these musicians could be called prophets. Okudili simply means, literally speaking, let it be for God. Let all talk, you know, be for God. For instance, quarreling with somebody or you're fighting with somebody, and then you will now realize that the person is kind of more powerful than you are or more stronger than you.
0: Okay.
1: You're like, you know, giving in.
0: Okay, so you're like handing him over to God.
1: Exactly.
0: Okay.
1: Like some of the messages, as this song was going, I was reflecting on what is really happening in our society right now.
0: Okay.
1: All right, because the guy was talking about the big men, they don't want the poor man to rise. All right, they don't care if the poor man eats, and they don't even care when the poor man dies. But reverse is always the case when a rich man dies. And so he's now advising the poor people. He says, leave it for God, you know, hope in God, because all things is left in the hands of God. This song was released 1971.
0: Yes,
1: I wasn't even born.
0: But you can grab the message, you know, of that song, and he's still speaking.
1: Exactly.

0: blessed. He's still talking to us. He's still speaking to us. Mm-hmm. You understand? And one thing about good songs is this. Even if you don't understand the lyrics, mm-hmm. you don't understand the language of the song, but you can relate with the beat, the rhythm of the song.
1: Yes.
0: That goes a long way to tell you that this song is a good one.
1: Okay. Okay, yeah, so he's a good one, yeah, good. There's one guy that does a good song as well, and mm-hmm. that is another guy, Zeal Onye. But I'm going to play Zeal Onye for you. When we come back, we'll talk more about Zeal Onye. Who is Zeal Onye, and how has it been, was he faring when it comes to music? What exactly was his forte when it comes to highlight music? Mm-hmm. Let's play the song, and we'll be right back.

prisoners. I'm not going to be able to do that.

0: passed in 2002 with a legendary Nigerian trumpeter, and he was one of those people that was with E.T. Mensa at some point, and he was able, you know, to put it off with some other people before he started his own band. The Fries, they've always been there, you know, at the level where people felt they were, you can call them international stars. Mm-hmm. So they were always there at that point. They played everywhere. And when he came back from Germany, he played with several other and hardcore in night, and it was so. And also, he has something with trumpet.
1: Okay.
0: It was on
1: maybe
0: on their show.
1: Yeah, on their show.
0: Yeah,
1: like you said earlier, appears that song wasn't that clear because,
0: yes,
1: I know it's because it is kind of old.
0: Oh,
1: but
0: yes.
1: I got you know, a few of the things he said.
0: Okay, so
1: he was talking
0: about
1: at a stage he said something about the ram.
0: Okay.
1: That the ram says it is good for you to always, how do I put it now, you know, to just go out instead of visiting at a particular place,
0: okay,
1: just go around, visit places, you can see, you know, good things. And again, there was this thing he said in that song,
0: okay,
1: that it is something you are born with.
0: Mm.
1: It's always better than something you learned.
0: A plenty pass ability.
1: You understand? So
0: I get that part.
1: Because so many people, like, you know,

0: most people don't look deposited in them your talent. You rather want to be like Atomic A. Atomic A is making waves in her own chosen career, how to talk, instead of knowing that you are not to talk, maybe you're to write. But because someone is making it in the world of talking, you feel you can learn how to talk.
1: A lot of requests. We have one coming from Kunle, and Kunle from Ogba is asking for Chris Ajilo. Okay, I think I have something from Chris Ajilo. I guess I'm just going to look for it and then play. And also I have Sadiq. And Sadiq says I should give him something from Kiss Daniel. And somebody that is Joyce. Joyce is asking for Tennis your Mayor.
0: Mayor.
1: Well, I think let's start from
0: very beautiful.
1: Yes, let's start from her. A lot of them are asking for the young generation highlight music this time. But it's okay. We'll do all of them. We'll do all of them on the show. All so right. We're going to start from Tenny.
0: Yeah, before you go to Tenny, please, if you want to play that Kiss Daniel,
1: yeah,
0: I think I should also join the guy. I think what's his name?
1: The one that asked for Kiss Daniel, yes. Sadiq.
0: He said any, right?
1: Yes,
0: so I want you to play double.
1: Okay.
0: Also, a special dedication to you.
1: Oh, yeah, okay, so I'll play. So,
0: Kiss Daniel
1: having
0: double,
1: you're having two in one, you see. Okay, so we'll do Kiss Daniel for you and then double. But
0: that's,
1: first and foremost,
0: that's the track, that's the title of the track.
1: Track double,
0: Kiss
1: that's
0: Daniel.
1: From
0: Kiss Daniel,
1: Chris Daniel.
0: Yes.
1: Oh, okay, I'll play your Mayor for Joyce now, and of course I'm going to look for double for you. He's saying that that is a better one. You enjoy that.
0: Special dedication.
1: His taste board is very good when it comes to highlight. Trust me.
0: Yes.

0: has a fusion of high life and hip hop, kind of like Afro pop, and also he has that memory of love, apart from the fact that it was philosophical.
1: So many things.
0: I know that a lot of people listening to that song will be having a kind of deep thinking thought
1: about good music. Know where the artist comes from. Mm-hmm. All you need to listen to is the lyrics of the song. Does it relate? It relates because there's a particular place she said, don't allow them to tell you you can't. Mm. A lot of people will keep discouraging you, telling you that you can't do this. Because she has discovered herself. And that's why she could come in Yoruba. I understand that because I play the song all the time.
0: Okay.
1: She said where her dad did not reach, get to, that she will get there and she will pass. And where her mom did not get to, she will get there.
0: Mm.
1: And that's mindset. What is that that you want to do? You need to have this mindset that you can.
0: Okay, so that particular track was released in 2018. It was supposed to be on a birthday. It was sometimes in December.
1: Yeah.
0: And it was one of those tracks that actually shot her to limelight.
1: Yeah.
0: Because she had, yes, I could
1: in hospital
0: be in so many ways.
1: She's a wonderful person.
0: Thank you, Eteniola. You know, I'm loving the way she's turning out now. Yeah, even if I'm not loving it, it is good for you. So whatever she finds herself doing. Okay, so we'll go to next to the next request. This one is coming from Kizani from VI. Yes, he requested for Kizani.
1: Yeah,
0: that is somebody with a disability when it comes to high life music, giving you double. Okay, so enjoy this. It's from you, Sadiq, and from VI. When we come back, we'll talk more. All right, take this one and let it take you away.

0: Shaq is a rhyme, you know, for kids. Mm-hmm. You know, that particular baby Shaq, you know, and he was able to make something, a high life-ish out of that one. So, very creative one coming from Chris Daniel, and that was double. Yeah. I enjoyed the music.
1: Thank God you did. So I didn't make a wrong choice.
0: I'm sure Sadiq
1: will be happy.
0: Yeah.
1: He'll be saying kudos to a Metro for playing me this particular.
0: You see? So, I think we should just take, Kule's request.
1: Okay.
0: Kule is saying that I want something from Chris Ajilo.
1: Okay.
0: And so I'll cue that up, and so I'm just gonna play it. And this one is Ariwo, one of his most popular, you know, songs. This is Chris Ajilo. Enjoy it on the Best of Ara with the Atomic Air.

0: Joseph, and Joseph ignores this from Magodo, and he says, "I want Nell Oliver, baby girl." I love that song for weddings. I love that song. Anyways, I'm going to give you Nell Oliver, Nell Oliver. Yes. Okay. So let's have a feel of what it sounds like. When we come back, we'll do more of Violet music. Okay. Don't go nowhere. It's the Metro 97.7 FM with Abayo Mio Denero and of course Pascal, aka Malam, aka
1: money stops nonsense.
0: It's a money stops nonsense. Yes,
1: that's right. That's the aka.
0: All right, I'm dropping the Oliver right now. Okay, don't go nowhere. Stay with us. Miguel,
2: voici venu le moment tant appréhendé. Je dois te conduire bras dessus à celui qui prendra ta main devant Dieu et devant les hommes. Ton prince charmant.

a celebrated Beninese singer. He's a composer and also a producer who has been a vital force when it comes to the African music scene for decades. He started music at the age of 12, later moved to France, where he became the first black African to open a record studio in Paris. Spade Music, that was the record label, and

for decades. He started music at the age of 12, later moved to France, where he became the first black African to open a recording studio in Paris. Spade Music, that was the record label. And I have more requests tonight. Gradually, you know, moving to the end. I mean, it's 15 minutes to time, but then we have more requests to play. This one is asking for King Kenny Tone and King Kenny Tone. Oh yeah, so I think I have it. So I'm going to get look for King Kenny Tone for you. And another one is asking for Lagbaja Tokunbo. So while Mr. P is asking for Patoranking Mon Baby, yeah, so featuring Flavor. I'm going to give these songs back to back. And when we come back, we'll do more on The Best of Our Life. That is if we have time. Mm-hmm. If we don't have time, we'll find a way. Yes, to push it to next week. But for now, let me just play, maybe Moon Baby or Tokunbo. Let me play, start with Lagbaja and then just dovetail to the other ones. Okay. This is Tokunbo, Lagbaja. Enjoy it on The Best of Our Life with Atomic Air.

0: emi ogun du mi si oroke won ni nibo ni olorun mi yo ti wa iranlowo mi yo ti owo edumo.
1: Oh yeah, your help will come from the Almighty God. Yes, that is what he's saying. Talking about King Kenny Tone. So we've played for you in quick succession, back to back. Mom Baby, we play for you Lagbaja Tokunbo. And this one is Openi Fun Baba from King Kenny Tone. And oh, so this is where we have to go because we don't have more time, you know, on the show. Say thank you for being part of today. Thank you for being a part of the show. And of course, to my wonderful guests, Pasca.
2: Thank you so very much for having me.
1: It was really nice having you around tonight. Pleasure. So thank you so much. I hope you will find time to come again.
2: Yeah. Hopefully I will. The job has been the problem. Most times I am also on duty.
1: That's true.
2: Yeah.
1: Yeah, so it's from what, sister station, Radio 1, 103.5.
2: Yeah.
1: So that's where he is. That's, where you can catch him on. What time are you on?
2: Most times, 6 till, close down.
1: Okay. PM?
2: Yes,
1: to close down. So.
2: And sometimes 2 p.m. to 6:30 p.m.
1: Okay. So, ends of another powerful Thai ruling dollar. And this is a special request from, all the way from Dubai for a wonderful weekend. Bye now, my name remains Abayomi Odeniran. See you next week.

0: Hello, Lagos. 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
2: This is news from Metro 97.7 FM, News at 9. Nigeria has been elected into the United Nations Committee on the Elimination of Discrimination Against Women, CEDAW. The announcement was made today by Nigeria's permanent representative to the United Nations, Jimoh Ibrahim. Nigerian women on the achievement. Nigeria secured 123 votes in the election, emerging among the countries elected into the UN Women Focus Body. Libya and Benjamin in Abuja. According to GEM, the original result slip contains the candidate's photograph, national ranking, and other security features. The Bible Society of Nigeria, BSN, has approved a budget of over 1 billion naira for Bible translation and life-transforming programs in 2027, 1.14% increase over the 2026 allocation. The society says over 216 million naira have been earmarked for ongoing Bible translation projects across the country. This includes more than 54 of undeserved communities. According to Bible Society Nigeria, it has already spent more than 102 million naira in the first quarter of this year on Bible translation, scripture engagement, and humanitarian programs aimed at transforming lives. The General Secretary and will continue investing in programs that promote the spiritual growth. And Lagos have arrested a 21-year-old man, Samson Oniliwaji, after he was allegedly found with suspected human hand during a stop-and-search operation along the lake. The suspect was traveling in an unregistered commercial shuttle bus with five other occupants when officers intercepted the vehicle during a routine operation. She further stated that the suspect confessed to. You can watch us live on www.facebook.com.

facebook.com /MetroNet77Live. Also on RadioNigeriaLagos.gov.ng. You can also contact the newsroom on 0803-331-3103. Food for thought. Don't give up. Many of life's failures are people who never knew they were close to success. The news was edited by Adedoyin Salako. I am Abayomi Odeniran.

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1: It's 10 o'clock. This is the network service of Radio Nigeria. Good evening and welcome to the news. I'm Okemute Iguriase. The headlines. President Bola Tinubu approves establishment of National Health Technology and Data Analytics Office. Anambra State lawmakers propose security database for commercial transport operators. Courts adjourned ruling on deregistration of 5 political parties. In Nigeria, U.S. strengthened bilateral cooperation on critical areas. Anniversary of Borno State Governor about leadership in water and environment. You can follow us on Instagram at Nigeria Network. Now, the news in detail. President Bola Tinubu has approved the establishment of the National Health Technology and Data Analytics Office and appointed Dr. Obi Adigwe as the Pioneer National Coordinator. The agency will be domiciled in the office of the Coordinating Minister of Health and Social Welfare, and it will serve

0: as a meta-level national platform for coordinating the country's digital health agenda. It will reinforce, not replace, the existing statutory functions of relevant departments and agencies. It will also harmonize and empower the public and private institutions across the health system, set the standards that connect them, and operationalize the National Digital Health Architecture approved by the National Council on Health in November 2025. In another development, President Bola Tinubu has signed into law the National Identity Management Commission Act 2026. The landmark legislation marks a transformative milestone in the National Identity Management Commission towards a secure, inclusive, and digitally empowered nation. The new act repeals and replaces the NIMSI Act of 2007. It establishes a modern, forward-looking legal framework that aligns Nigeria's identity ecosystem with global best practices, emerging technologies, and the demand of a rapidly evolving digital economy. A defining feature of the new act is a designation of NIMSI as a root certification authority for Nigeria's National Public Key Infrastructure PKI and Digital Public Infrastructure DPI, thereby establishing the commission as the nation's trusted authority responsible for underpinning secure digital identity authentication and electronic trust services across government and private sector digital platforms. The Act further empowers NIMSI to ensure seamless data exchange among all public and private entities, laying the legal and institutional foundation for a trusted digital economy. Stakeholders from across the Northeast have called for stronger collaboration and inclusive peace building to support sustainable development in the region. They made the call at the two-day Northeast Peace Mission Conference in Gombe State with the theme Building Inclusive Peace and Sustainable Development in the Northeast Nigeria. At the conference, the Managing Director of the Northeast Development Commission, Mohammed Al-Khali, among government institutions, development organizations, community leaders, and youth. In a paper presentation on youth engagement and peace building, an associate professor of military history and security studies, University of Maiduguri, Dr. Abubakar Muhammad, advocated increased investments in youth education, skills acquisition, and civic participation. Surveyors have called for increased recognition and utilization of geospatial data in national planning and development, describing accurate spatial information as essential for effective decision-making and sustainable growth. They made the call at the annual general meeting and conference of the Nigerian Institution of Surveyors held in Kano with the theme Navigate to Elevate the Geospatial Blueprint for Multisectoral Growth. In a statement, President of the Nigerian Institution of Surveyors, Pius Chukwuemeka Eze, said geospatial information remains vital in areas such as infrastructure development, agriculture, security, environmental management, and urban planning. Mr. Eze, who called for stronger policies, improved legal frameworks, and greater involvement of certified surveyors in national development projects, explained that surveyors play a key role in collecting, analyzing, and interpreting spatial data needed by government and private organizations for planning and policy implementation.
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2: Drug abuse remains one of the greatest threats to public health, family stability, national security, and the future of young people. 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Our guests shall be the Assistant Commander General of Narcotics and Director of Prevention and Sensitization, National Drug Law Enforcement Agency, NDLEA, Dankolo Mohammed. Also joining us is the Director of Special Duties, State Services, National Orientation Agency, Mr. David Akoji, the Executive Director of Prisons Rehabilitation and Welfare Action, Dr. Uju Agomo, and the Advocacy and Communication Officer, Youth Rise Nigeria, Simile Oluwa Liele. You can be part of the program by dialing 0915-091-0483 and 0808-281-4453. You could also send us emails on frcncurrentaffairs@yahoo.com. 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
1: First Lady Oluremi Tinubu has called for increased investment in drug abuse prevention, stressing that education, awareness, family support and community engagement remain the most effective strategies for addressing substance abuse and dismantling organized criminal networks. Senator Oluremi made the call in a message to this year's International Day Against Drug Abuse and Illicit Trafficking with the theme, "The Evidence is Clear. Invest in prevention, break the cycle, hashtag stop organized crime." She emphasized that preventing drug abuse requires sustained collaboration and proactive measures to protect children and young people from the dangers of substance abuse. Senator Oluremi called on governments, families, schools, faith-based organizations, and civil society groups to strengthen their collective commitment to the campaign against drug abuse. The Director General of NAFTAC, Professor Mojisola Adeyeye, has urged Nigerians to read food labels carefully before buying packaged foods. At the launch of the Read the Food Label campaign in Abuja, Adeyeye advised consumers to pay attention to sugar, sodium, saturated fat, trans fat content, and allergens in food products. She warned that unhealthy diets are increasing cases of non-communicable diseases in the country.
2: We got the judgment on Monday. Within 3 days, we compile it. And they give us 3 days. Ordinarily, a satellite will enter.
1: Apologies for that. The Executive Director of Corporate Accountability and Public Participation, Oluwafemi Akinbodi, represented by Abayomi Saromi, commended NAFTAC for promoting healthier dietary habits and consumer awareness to help Nigerians identify harmful nutrients in processed foods. Also, the lead investigator on cardiovascular health at the University of Abuja, Professor Dike Oji, said unhealthy diets are major contributors to cardiovascular and other chronic diseases in Nigeria. He added that the university has supported research that informed national food labeling policies. The campaign was organized by NAFDAC, CAPA, and other development partners to improve nutrition literacy, encourage healthy eating, and reduce the burden of non-communicable diseases through informed food choices. The need for the restoration of family values and encouraging moral rectitude in the society as part of measures to combat the use of illicit drugs have come under focus as Nigerians join the world to mark this year's International Day Against Drug Abuse and Illicit Trafficking. In this report, Chinazo Ilechukwu takes a look at the increasing use of drugs, especially among the youths in Imo State, and ways of addressing the scourge.
3: June 26th every year is set aside by the United Nations to raise awareness of the major problem that illicit drugs and trafficking represent to society. It is now a common sight to behold young men and women engaged in the consumption of one illicit drug or the other to achieve a momentary relief or satisfaction without recourse to the implications to both their health and society. More worrisome is the recent discovery by law enforcement agents in Imo State on the existence of laboratories that specialize in the manufacture of synthetic drugs such as methamphetamine. Experts have attributed the increasing rate of mental derangement and crime among youth to proliferation of hard drugs. A university lecturer, Dr. Okechukwu Ajebo, says drug abuse is already taking its toll on the society. Dr. Ajebo, who called on parents to be more deliberate in inculcating moral values in their children, appealed to law enforcement agencies to step up their game in the fight.
4: Do you know that a lot of students cannot even write an exam without taking something? They say they take it, they are not balanced before they do it. Imagine you have people that are going to become the doctors tomorrow taking something before they go into operation.
3: A parent, Mr. Austin O'Hare, expressed worry over substance abuse, especially in the rural areas, and called for a holistic approach to discourage the consumption of illicit drugs.
5: We need to help support the children. We integrate programs that will teach children resilience, stress management, refusal skills, rather than just say no lectures that we normally give, which has become the norm.
3: The commander, National Drug Law Enforcement Agency to Imo State, Mr. Chimanye Nnegide explained that the agency had in the last 1 year intercepted 12 tons of cannabis sativa, 96 kilograms of tramadol, 18 kilograms of methamphetamine discovered in a laboratory in Injaba local government area, and other synthetic drugs. Mr. Nnegide, while appealing to residents of the state to avail the agency of information that would assist in the fight against drug abuse, called on parents to shun fear of stigma and seek help to rehabilitate their drug-addicted children and wards.
6: There are many synthetic drugs that are not by our act. This day you have the different variants, Colos, Colorado, Canadian Loud. The way they are packaged, when you see some of them, you will think it's sweet or chocolate.
3: As the theme of this year's celebration reads, World Drug Problem, Persisting Issues, New Challenges, Innovative Responses, Step Joy Nigeria.
1: World commemorates this year's International Day Against Drug Abuse and Illicit Trafficking. Experts are raising fresh concerns that stigma, fear, and social exclusion continue to push many drug users into the shadows, far from the hospitals, counseling centers, and treatment programs designed to help them heal. The consequences are far-reaching, inclusive approach to treatment.
7: Area. Many people who use drugs face a daunting reality where stigma, discrimination, and fear stand between them and the care they desperately need. For countless individuals, seeking medical attention becomes a battle in itself. That was the painful reality for 35-year-old Sani Muhammad, who delayed seeking treatment despite suffering a serious illness.
8: The attending physician that showed some kind of hostility toward me, he discovered I was a drug abuser. He told me that I'm just wasting my life away.
7: For 28-year-old Precious John, now in a 7th month of recovery, the obstacles were even more overwhelming.
9: They usually take me to occasions where I'm getting new high. It got to a point where the nurses there became reluctant to attend to me.
7: Their experiences reflect a troubling reality confronting thousands of Nigerians living with drug dependence, a reality where access to treatment is often hindered by stigma, poverty, and systemic barriers. Data from the 2018 National Drug Use Survey indicate that more than 40 million Nigerians between the ages of 15 and 64 use drugs, highlighting the magnitude of a public health challenge that continues to demand urgent attention. A public health professional and development consultant, Mr. Harry Okiwu, identified stigma, criminalization, and poverty are some of the most significant barriers that prevent people from access to treatment and rehabilitation services.
10: By reducing drug-related harm among people who are dependent on drugs, it helps improve attention and care and ultimately improve other health outcomes.
7: The UNODC report further reveals that nearly 7 million people worldwide came into contact. Director of Media and Advocacy at the National Drug Enforcement Agency, NDLEA, Mr. Femi Babafemi, said treatment, rehabilitation, and reintegration remains critical pillars of the agency's response to drug dependence.
11: As of today, we have 31 treatment and rehabilitation centers across the country, and we do hope to add additional 7 this year by the grace of God. In addition to that, we also have a 24/7 drug abuse call center with a toll-free helpline, which is 0800-1020-3040, which anyone can call right from the comfort of their homes, and then they have clinical psychologists, counselors, and even psychiatric doctors attend to them 24/7.
7: Beyond the social consequences, experts warned that the abuse of drugs and psychoactive substances could inflict devastating damage on both physical and mental health. They also linked substance use to severe damage to the brain, liver, heart, and lungs, as well as premature death. Medical experts have also associated substance dependence with a range of mental health conditions, including depression and other psychological challenges. The director and national coordinator of the Non-Communicable Diseases Division at the Federal Ministry of Health and Social Welfare, Dr. Alayo Sopekon, cautioned that the treatment of drug dependence as a criminal issue rather than a health condition often compounded the problem and pushed vulnerable individuals further away from care. Dr. Sopekon stated that efforts were on to strengthen healthcare capacity with training of frontline health workers to identify, manage, and support individuals living with substance-related disorders. As the world marks the International Day Against Drug Abuse and Illicit Trafficking, stakeholders called for a more compassionate, inclusive, and health-centered approach to address drug dependence. The

0: experts also urged families and communities to stand by loved ones struggling with substance use and affirmed that support, understanding, and timely intervention would make the difference between despair and recovery.
1: Radio Nigeria, uplifting the people and uniting the nation.
2: The Court of Appeal sitting in Abuja has adjourned until July 7 this year the hearing of an appeal challenging the deregistration of some political parties including ADC, Accord, APP, AAA and ZLP, granting parties additional time to file and exchange legal processes ahead of the substantive hearing. The appellate court had earlier fixed June 25 for the hearing, but shifted the matter after Accord, ADC and other parties informed the court that relevant records and the judgment of the lower court had only recently been transmitted. The appeal stemmed from a June 15 judgment of the Federal High Court in Abuja, which ordered the Independent National Electoral Commission, INEC, to deregister the ADC, Action Alliance AA, Accord Party, Zenith Labour Party and Action People's Party APP for allegedly failing to meet the requirements of Section 225A of the 1999 Constitution, particularly the provision relating to electoral performance. At the proceedings, counsel for Accord Party, Musibao Adetumbi, told the court that the record of appeal and certified judgment of the Federal High Court were only obtained on Monday and subsequently transmitted to the Court of Appeal in line with the Court of Appeal rules. Adetumbi therefore sought a short adjournment to enable parties to file and exchange their briefs of argument before the appeal is heard.
3: We got the judgment on Monday. Within 3 days, we compile record. And the case was 3 days. Ordinarily, as appellant, we are entitled to 45 days. So you see that both the court, the council, and the parties are doing everything possible. They said rather they took a lot of time, we are all adjusting to them. So the lawyers are doing their best, we are doing our best.
2: The chairman of the Board of Trustees of the National Forum for Former Legislators, Mr. Raphael Ibukwe, said the forum remained confident in the judicial process and commended the court for ensuring all parties were given adequate opportunity to regularize their filings. The Chief of Army Staff, Lieutenant General Waidi Shaibu, says the Nigerian Army is strengthening its operational capacity to tackle insecurity across the country through increased recruitment, improved troop welfare, and enhanced professionalism. Lieutenant General Shaibu stated this at the Jumat prayer in Abuja to commemorate this year's Nigerian Army Day celebration. He said the Army remains committed to protecting the nation's sovereignty and combating terrorism, insurgency, banditry, kidnapping, oil theft and other criminal activities.
4: They will be honored. As long as the army endures, the nation endures, those of us coming behind will appreciate the sacrifices they are doing. It is not easy for the people serving currently, but they should know that the entire country appreciates their efforts in contributing to peace and security.
2: He also disclosed that the ongoing recruitment drive approved by the federal government is aimed at boosting the army's capacity to address emerging security threats. Nigeria and the United States have reiterated the commitment to strengthen cooperation in security, trade, investment and democratic governance. They made the commitment in Abuja during a reception to mark the anniversary of American independence. The U.S. Charged Affairs Keith Haffen said the milestone celebration tagged Freedom 250 reflects a shift from donor support to commercial partnership with Nigeria.
5: Through commercial diplomacy, investment in critical sectors, and transparent efforts, we are building a relationship that delivers lasting value. Jobs created, industries grown, and supply chains strengthened for a shared prosperity.
2: The Permanent Secretary, Ministry of Foreign Affairs, Ambassador Dunoma Ahmed, said both countries were now exploring cooperation in artificial intelligence, digital innovation, and civil nuclear energy. In their final group game some minutes ago, the Lions will now wait till when all the group games are over to know how they will progress to the knockout stage of the tournament. In other group games, France ran away 4-1 winners over Norway, with Ousmane Dembele scoring a hat-trick to cement their top position in Group 1. France tops the group with 9 points, Norway follow with 6, Senegal stay third with 3 points, while Iraq exits the tournament without a point. Joy Ezefula has more.
0: It's exactly 30 days to the kickoff of the 2026 Women's Africa Cup of Nations, WAFCON, in Morocco. The Confederation of African Football, CAF, today released the schedule for the matches of the 16-team tournament.

0: Defending champions, Nigeria enter the tournament seeking to retain the title after winning a record-extending 10th Continental Crown at the previous edition, also held in Morocco. Super Falcons will open their campaign at the tournament with a game against Group C opponents Malawi at the Moulay Al-Hassan Post. Morocco will face East African side Kenya. Same day, Algeria will face Senegal in the other Group A match at Rabat's Olympic Stadium at 6 p.m. local time. This year's finals will serve as Africa's qualification tournament for the 2027 FIFA Women's World Cup in Brazil. The four semi-finalists will secure automatic qualification to the global showpiece. Over the past 5 years, the prize money for the winners of the WAFCON competition has increased from $150,000 to $1 million under CAF President Patrice Motsepe. I am Joy Ezefola.
1: The spotlight is on the third anniversary of Borno State Governor Babagana Zulum's second term of transformational leadership in water and environment. It is written by Dauda Ilia, special advisor to the governor on media.
2: The devastating flood disaster of September 2024, which affected parts of Maiduguri and several surrounding local government areas, left a trail of destruction in its wake. Among the critical sectors impacted was water supply, as numerous water sources and facilities were damaged, disrupting access to safe and potable water for thousands of residents. Recognizing that water is indispensable to human survival and community well-being, the Borno State Governor, Professor Babagana Umara Zulum, moved swiftly to address the challenge. He immediately directed the rehabilitation of all affected water sources, earth dams and boreholes to alleviate the hardship experienced by residents as a result of the flood-induced water scarcity. Beyond the emergency response, Governor Zulum has continued to expand investments in water infrastructure across both urban and rural communities. This commitment is aimed at ensuring sustainable access to potable water for citizens throughout the state. Indeed, within the last 1 year alone, the Zulum administration has constructed and rehabilitated more than 60 water facilities, including upper, middle and lower aquifer boreholes, solar-powered and motorized boreholes, earth dams and mini waterworks spread across 13 local government areas. A closer look at these interventions reveals the construction of 16 middle aquifer boreholes in communities such as Abaram, Ngomari Old Airport, Faria, Lamisula, Tandari and Kashim Ibrahim University area. Similarly, 5 earth dams were constructed in Ajiri, Mafa Town 1 and 2, Kulumnam Irrigation Farm and Molanda, thereby enhancing water storage capacity and supporting agricultural activities. Furthermore, 7 mini water works were established in Kolkol, Bulamali and Arib area, Tashangutu, Gajigana, Gubio and Kaleri, bringing reliable water supply closer to the people. In the same vein, the state government drilled 2 middle aquifer solar-powered boreholes and 6 additional solar-powered boreholes with overhead tanks in communities across Munguno, Dikwa, Kukawa, Dambua, Bama and Maiduguri Metropolitan Council. This was complemented by the rehabilitation of 19 solar motorized boreholes located in MMC, Mafa, Munguno, Kunduga and Jere local government areas. Similarly, the administration's commitment to environmental sustainability has been equally remarkable. As part of efforts to promote cleaner and healthier communities, 5,000 clean cooking stoves were distributed to households, reducing dependence on firewood and contributing to environmental conservation. Not stopping there, the administration established green zones and developed a 1.5-hectare banana plantation in Maiduguri and Jere. Monthly allowances for environmental vanguards were also increased to strengthen environmental sanitation efforts, while 2,000 waste bins were procured and distributed to support effective waste management. Significantly, all these achievements were recorded within the last 1 year. Today, the impact of Zulum's intervention in both the water and environmental sectors are becoming increasingly evident across Borno State. More communities now enjoy improved access to safe and potable drinking water, while ongoing environmental protection initiatives are helping to preserve natural resources and create a cleaner, healthier and more resilient environment for present and future generations. These accomplishments reflect

0: respect the administration's unwavering commitment to improving the quality of life of citizens through strategic investments in water infrastructure and environmental sustainability.
1: That spotlight on the third anniversary of Borno State Governor Babagana Zulum's second term of transformational leadership in water and environment was written by Dauda Ilia and read by David Umoru. To end the news, here's a recap of the major stories. President Bola Tinubu has approved the establishment of National Health Technology and Data Analytics Office. Anambra State lawmakers have proposed security database for commercial transport operators. Court of Appeal has adjourned the ruling on deregistration of five political parties until July 7 this year. We also told you that Nigeria and the U.S. have strengthened their bilateral cooperation on critical areas. That's the news, edited by Ibrahim Shuaibu and the production team. I'm Okemute Igriasi. Good night.

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1: From before dawn till way after dusk, she's with me. Whether I'm driving, in a taxi or in a bus, she's with me. Here, there, and everywhere, she's with me. She clarifies my days and suits my nights with friendly voices and great music. 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